0: Master Debate Monday. And look, Snoop Dogg, they just greenlit his biopic. It's going to be an R-rated film. I'm excited to see the Snoop Dogg biopic because he's had a crazy life.
1: A great story, Loki.
0: Beat murder charges, all of it. It is now probably the most famous person in the world. But we want to know which famous person deserves a biopic that hasn't got one.
1: The one that they keep teasing that I think they should make, that they need to make, is Richard Pryor's.
0: Richard Pryor finna go crazy. I'm going to go with Marvin Gaye, who was killed by his father.
1: That's another good one that they could
0: Marvin Gaye biopic will go crazy. What y'all got, though? All right, 877-817-2888. Which celebrity or person deserves their own movie about their life that hasn't gotten one yet? We're taking your calls up next. It's the Bootleg Kev Show.

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1: Come on now.
2: Welcome, everyone, to the official debate section.
1: Really?
3: All right, it's Master Debate Monday, ladies and gentlemen.
0: Your rebuttal.
4: That is a long way of saying that I won.
0: Today, we're arguing about something that I'm very passionate about.
1: You are.
5: All right, man, Master Debate Monday. I'm saying Marvin Gaye is the celebrity I would pick for them to make a biopic. Who hasn't had one yet, James? Who you got?
6: I'm saying Richard Pryor.
5: Richard Pryor. All right, look, let's talk about it. Snoop Dogg's biopic just got greenlit by a movie studio, so it'll be on the way. All right, 877-817-2888. Who do you think deserves a biopic that hasn't had one yet? What's going on?
7: I think Shaq.
6: You said Shaq?
7: Yeah, I want to know him. He's wild. He's on every commercial. He's having a glow up right now. I need to know more.
6: You just being nosy. That's what that sounds like. You don't care about his life. You want to know if he's doing something illegal. That's what you say it up.
7: No.
5: Shout out to Shaq, though. I love Shaq.
6: All day, but I don't think I need to watch a biopic.
5: Anyway, what about you, all right? 877-817-2888. Let us know who you think deserves a biopic that hasn't had one yet.
8: I think Chris Brown deserves one.
6: Ooh, okay.
8: I want to know everything.
6: Now, you want to know everything about everything or everything about the early days?
8: Everything about everything. We can start with the early days. We can end with how he got to Four Baby Mom.
6: Now, are we doing a positive or negative biopic from Chris Brown? I think positive because he's done so much.
8: I want positive. I'm a supporter.
5: You shout to Chris Breezy, man. I think you got to be honest. I feel like Chris Brown would have an amazing biopic, but I don't know. Shaq and Chris Brown, those are kind of, give us some different calls.
6: Look, I think in a couple years, I think Chris Brown will have a fire one.
5: Hey, leave us a voicemail, 877-817-2888. Who do you think deserves a biopic that hasn't had one yet? It's Master Debate Monday.
9: Kerry Brown.
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0: 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If you got something you want to hear, shout-outs, requests, whatever you need. Coming up, got that Kehlani folded on the way, man. I love Kehlani. Shout-out to her, man. She's having a crazy year run. But, yo, speaking of craziness, I don't know if you were able to see the verses last week, James.
1: Oh, yeah. One of my favorite ones. The Game's still drunk.
0: The Game is still intoxicated, all right? Shout-out to Chuck. Let's do this new YG, who definitely took the W, by the way. With Pusha T, it's OMG. It's on the Bootleg Kev Show.
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0: 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We in the People's Mix right now, man. That's James Andre Jefferson Jr.
1: What it do, boo?
0: Coming up, we got to talk about it, man. Chris Brown might be missing some of this tour with Usher. We're going to tell you why in a little bit. All right, first things first, though. New R&B vibes. Shout out to Sid. It's called Callin'. It's on the Bootleg Cap Show.

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1: It's the Bootleg Kev Show with James Andre Jefferson Jr.
0: What it do, bro?
1: Chris Brown, man, he pled guilty to a nightclub brawl in the UK, and they're saying that he might end up missing half of this tour with Usher.
0: Ooh, I know there's a boyfriend out there that already bought tickets is hoping this goes through.
1: If he already bought tickets, he ain't getting them back. Hey, you can't get a refund.
0: He just don't want Chris Brown to pick his lady. That's what I'm saying.
1: What if Usher picks your lady, though?
0: Hey, I'd rather have Usher than Chris Brown hump on my lady on stage.
1: Anyway, salute to Chris Brown, man. I hope you don't miss any dates on this tour, all right? Stay by your radio. Coming up next, we got the No Cap News on the way.

0: Bootleg Cap Show. We got that no cap news coming up, man. James finds the craziest stories in the world. We break them down. What you got?
1: Taco Bell can't stay out the news. At first, everyone thought they caused everything with everybody's belly burning, the toilets breaking and whatnot. But they burning something else because one of the employees got a little argument.
0: More on that up next. Keep it locked.
2: Tell the people.

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0: Giving it to you straight, no filter.
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5: Time for the No Cap News. What up, James?
6: Look, I know people don't like their coworkers. I don't like some of my coworkers, if I'm being honest, but you don't do this. There's this Taco Bell employee has been arrested after throwing boiling hot water on one of their coworkers' laps, causing second-degree burns, all because they got in an argument because he thought that she stole his iPad.
5: Oh, well, I mean, I guess if somebody stole your iPad,
6: you
5: retaliate, but I don't think you should physically assault anybody with burning hot water. This guy should go to prison.
6: 100% second degree burn. Oh, I messed up. It's actually the girl that threw it on the guy. My bad.
5: Oh, so did she find her iPad is the question?
6: No, she did not find her iPad. And the guy's in the hospital because half his skin is melted off.
5: Well, she's going to prison for a very long time. That's aggravated assault with maybe a deadly weapon. Is hot water a deadly weapon? It could be.
6: The question's here. Why are you bringing your iPad to work in the first place?
5: I mean,
6: at Taco Bell.
5: On break, bro, you throw that thing on the table while you're enjoying your store credit bean and cheese burrito and you play some Netflix.
6: Damn, the store credit's bean and cheese burritos. 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
5: 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Coming up next, the Daily Hate's on the way.
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0: It's the Bootleg Kev Show holding it down. The Daily Hate is up next. If you got something you want to hate on, leave us a voicemail, 877-817-2888. Now's the time for you to tell us what's got you pissed off. James, anything you want
1: to
0: hate on?
1: Something I used to love to watch all the time was the White House Correspondents' Dinner. But ever since Trump been president, it's just been a hot mess. That dude, he got dementia plus or something.
0: It was definitely a car crash in real time over the weekend. Anyway, get your calls in for the Daily Hate. We got him up next.

0: I'm calling a daily hate on all of the wives that's hitting on all of us side women. We are not at fault. It's you guys' husbands that's at fault. So hate your husband and not us. Thank you.
1: Ooh, the side chick's representing in the daily hate today.
2: Oh, damn.
1: She said, if you're a wife and you catch your husband cheating with me, be mad at him, not me.
2: Hey, she ain't wrong, though.
1: Anyway, what are you hating on?
3: What up? My name's Taylor. I'm calling for the daily hate mail. The thing that I'm calling to hate on is when you lose little things like a remote, like the Roku remote, because they're small and everybody loses them, or your car keys or your phone, and it seems like something so small, but it's such a big deal when you can't find them. And why do they make those so small? Like, they're so hard to keep up with. You're obviously going to lose them, and then you can't use your dang TV. All right, that's it.
1: Man, the tiny remotes, them Rokus and them old school Apple TV remotes.
2: Oh, horrible. Easy to lose.
1: The metal ones? Oh, my goodness. They will always get lost in the couch. Anyway, hit us up, 877-817-2888. If you got something you want to hate on, coming up next, man. Diddy got in some trouble in prison. We're breaking it down on the way.
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1: What a dobo.
0: So Sean P. Diddy Combs over the weekend was involved in a violent prison fight that resulted in him being thrown in solitary confinement.
1: Hey, come on, Diddy. You supposed to be a brotherly love. I thought you switched the whole name because you stopped that life.
0: Do you think Diddy's got hands?
1: Yeah, Diddy got hands. When you small like that and you angry, you know how to mess someone up.
0: Yeah, when you say small like that, are you talking about his height?
1: Oh, you talking about the video that came out on Twitter? I ain't talking about that, brother.
0: Oh, I thought that's what you meant. Anyway, look, we're getting up out of here. Back at it tomorrow, same time, same place, y'all. It's the Bootleg Kev Show.

0: Listen on our free iHeartRadio app, 100.1 The Beat. You looking for some money? Well, guess what? I'm going to say my favorite line. Hey, brother, I ain't got it. But we do got a shot to win coming back tomorrow, 9 a.m. sharp every hour. Enter those keywords in, your chance of the bag. So that's you with two E's on air. Thanks so much for tapping in with us. Make sure you hit me, A-S-H-L-E-E on air, because I'm the only one that can get the songs on right now. And if you got a certain dedication, you feeling a certain way, you got to let me know. All right? Ask you with two E's on air. Let's do Give Me on Jezebel again as up next.
1: All right, class, tell me about your weekend. 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

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But guess who's on the list for upcoming stars on the Hollywood Walk of Fame? One is actually my uncle, and the rest you're pretty familiar with.

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1: What's up, though? What you want? 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What they got to do with me? 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
1: $1,000, got your name on it. Just got to come right back here, starting again tomorrow, 9 a.m. sharp, every hour, enter those keywords in. Well, I want to make sure that you got the date in the calendar next year, 2027, class of stars on the Hollywood Walk of Fame, including my uncle, Charlamagne Tha God, Keke Palmer, Lil Wayne, Delroy Lindo, and many more. Okay, I saw Lisa Kudrow was up there. I gotta look at the list, but it's a lot of big familiar names that are getting their star. So new people I'm gonna have to go look for on Hollywood Boulevard. So too, we'll get into Kehlani and Leon's up next.
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1: So I know I told you, we got money for you, but I ain't got no Chris Brown court attorney money. That's your two. He's on there. We got the $1,000 coming back tomorrow starting at 9 a.m. But Chris Brown, he has lost another court case. He has pled guilty to the assault at a nightclub in the UK. He had been fighting that for a while, remember, because he was taken into custody overseas. Well, he already lost the case against his former housemaid, the cleaner, remember, that she got attacked by his dog, and now he's ordered to pay her $13 million on top of her sister, almost $1 million, and then $50,000 to her husband. Now he's pled guilty to this case. Chris Brown gonna be on tour for at least 3 more years. At least 3 more. All right, so it's going to got Brent Faiyaz and Chris up next.
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1: Well, clearly, one person YG did not want to talk about at his verses was Drake. We'll get into that 9 minutes ago, Migos, on the way.

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1: 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So even though, I don't know about you, but I for sure was in my house watching the last verses with the Game and YG getting my life. But YG, he did a press conference and he got asked a few questions about Drake and him being name dropped and too hard for the radio. Someone also asked him a follow-up question of when is the last time you talked to Drake? He said, dang, you got all the Drake questions. Save that for the Drake press conference. I'm about to walk out. So clearly YG don't want to talk about Drake. They had two hits, but you know, whatever. Stay tuned. We'll get it too. I'll give you on Jezebel up next.
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0: $1,000 every hour. We got those keywords. Enter those in for your shot at the bag. Attachment 2E's. Thanks so much for tapping in with us. Keep it locked. I got Same Trip. Isaiah coming up next. Isaiah Rashad. We got Gunna after that.
1: Rich gang.
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0: 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So we knew two cities LeBron definitely was not going to because he was talking mad-ish about them, and that's Memphis and Milwaukee. But I did not suspect Philly, I'll be honest. It's actually two E's on it. There's so much for tapping in with us. Stay tuned straight ahead. We'll get the California girls. And can we talk about his statement where he's like, I'm doing this for my family. What about you going to Philly's doing anything for... Whatever. You like it, I love it. Stay tuned. We'll get it to California girls and Mariah on the way.
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Columbia's Real Hip Hop and R&B. We are 100.1 The Beat. 3 minutes, I got Lil Baby. We'll do 2K Lonnie after that. Anything you want to get on, shout out at me. ASHLEE on air.

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1: What's up? It's Ariel. You can follow me on all socials at OL. Yeah, I still got Cardi B and Miguel headed in your direction. Plus, as a holiday type of lady, and when I say holiday, I'm mostly talking about Christmas, but I do like to stop down things for Halloween. Here and there, there and here. To know that there's a new movie coming out with Johnny Depp playing Ebenezer Scrooge, things worth discussing. We'll talk more next. Right now, Birth by S.

0: Columbia's real hip-hop and R&B, 100.1 The Beat. Lauryn Hill and Ye, I Can't Wait, gonna kick off the next set of back-to-back music on the playlist. What's up? It's Ariel. Happy Monday. Now, you know we getting close to the holidays. When certain movie trailers start popping off, and I'm going to go ahead and stick a pin in that and circle back in just a second, okay? Because first, I would like to already say, because I've seen it and I know it for certain, Jim Carrey played the best Ebenezer Scrooge, hands down. The Disney version of that with Jim Carrey, again, it stuck so close to the book and the language of the book, 10 out of 10, no notes. However, comma, as we circle back to the actual point, Ebenezer is a movie hitting theaters in November, but this one has Johnny Depp playing Ebenezer Scrooge. And just from the trailer alone, I think Jim Carrey might actually have a little competition. I'll let you know when I see it, how I feel about it.
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0: girl, you a 10. 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
1: 100.1 The Beat, home of Big Boy in the Morning. Giveon's Jezebel to kick off that next set of back-to-back music on our Tuesday together. What's up? It's Ariel. Here is your daily reminder to go to the damn library. Now, reasons to go to the library today include if you are trying to have a hobby. Let's keep it a buck 10. Our mental health is struggling. The antidepressant is not keeping up with me anymore, sis. Okay? I don't know if we need to up the dosage or not. Back to the subject at hand. 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I take knitting classes sometimes at the library. Again, go to the damn library. You would be surprised at what is actually there. 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

0: Best baby, we are 100.1 The Beat. Chris Brown still headed your way with Leon Thomas. To keep the music rolling on the playlist, happy Tuesday. What's up? It's Ariel. Now, yesterday, I published my Substack. This one is your TikTok FYP is basically Doodle Bob from SpongeBob. You remember that episode of SpongeBob where Doodle Bob pops up at? And here's the thing, because sometimes you think your FYP has dropped you off somewhere and it doesn't make any sense. There's an explanation as to why your FYP dropped you off there. And no, it doesn't make sense. And here's why. That's what I break down in my Substack. You, of course, can follow it in on Substack if you just search up OL Yeah. But, I mean, any of my profiles got the link in the bio.
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100.1 The Beat, Columbia's real hip-hop and R&B, home of Big Boy's Neighborhood. Good Tuesday morning. What's up? It's Ariel Busman, D-Lo Marie, the scientist, both headed in your direction. Question for the chat. If it's AI and just entertainment, does it matter if it's good that it's AI? We'll talk more next. Right now, Gunna and Burna Boy.

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1: Cardi and some throwback biggies still headed your way on our Tuesday together. As we slide into J. Cole and PJ, just knowing a couple songs, we got to talk about Miles Morales, that Spider-Man in the Spider-Verse. I don't know about him being in a live-action movie, but also I don't hate it. We'll talk more next. Anyway, J. Cole and PJ.

0: 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Kehlani and Usher keeping the playlist rolling on our Tuesday morning together. What's up? It's Ariel. Now, I'm not going to tell you I know a lot about Marvel because there are very specific characters that I like, and that's about it. Miles Morales is actually one of them, but those Spider-Verse movies got like a decade between them when they start dropping, right? Anyway, because the heads of Marvel are out on this press tour for Avengers Doomsday that's coming up, one of the questions was asked, what is the future of Miles Morales? There was not a clear answer, but the possibility of it going from an animated character to a live-action character was put out there. Just in a teasing fashion, not in a, we done thought about this and this could happen.
1: All right, class, tell me about your weekend. Leo?
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0: 100.1 The Beat. Hey, it's Ariel with you on this Tuesday morning on all socials. You can follow me at OL. Yeah. Speaking of socials, and I have not posted like anything of my thoughts on the whole Cheesecake Factory's Skinnylicious menu is fat phobic. If you follow Samira or it has popped up on your FYP, you know what I'm talking about. And of course, there are people on both sides like saying obesity is a problem. Stop trying to pretend like it's not. And I think that that's where we are starting to get things messed up. I do think that saying Skinnylicious is making like this part of the menu some type of body goal. Maybe not as far as fat phobic, but I know it is an issue. And Skinnylicious should not be the name of that part. Maybe more meals under 600 calories or something like that. But to try and pretend like what Samira is saying is go be obese and unhealthy. Yeah, you're kind of proving her point, friend.
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We are 100.1 The Beat. Sliding you right into Giveon on this Tuesday morning. Chris Brown, Pac, still headed in your direction. It's Ariel. Quick question, and you can answer honestly. If you're watching AI for entertainment, if it's funny, if it's good, if it don't look like slop, does it matter that it's AI? Let's talk more next. In fact, you can leave your opinion.

0: Big Boy's Neighborhood, only on 100.1 The Beat. All right, let's keep the playlist rolling on this Monday. Lotto is headed your way next. What's up? It's Ariel. All socials, you can follow me at OL Yeah. And of course, you can always drop me a quick little message on our talkback mic. Is AI okay if it's just being used for entertainment?
1: I just read an article about everyone trying to take down AI. I hate AI. I do not like it. I think it's detrimental to the society, and I'm glad that people are fighting against it.
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23: I ain't even all that. I ain't even like that.

Columbia's real hip-hop and R&B, 100.1 The Beat. It's Tuesday morning. What's up? It's Ariel. You can follow me on all socials at OL. Yeah, Real Busta Richie and Tim still headed your way. As we slide into Leon Thomas, have you ever been on your FYP and like, how the hell did I get here? I got an explanation. We'll talk.

0: 100.1 The Beat, home of Big Boy in the Morning. Isaiah Rashad keeps the music rolling on our Tuesday morning together. What's up, babes? It's Ariel. Now, every Monday, I post a Substack. It's basically diving into media anthropology, why we are who we are based on our media. Anyway, this one is all about your FYP and TikTok. And I know I've seen in several comment sections, and maybe even you have scrolled your TikTok sometimes and be like, how the hell did I get here? Like, why would my FYP drop me off here? It's kind of like Doodle Bob, that episode of SpongeBob where he draw a picture of himself and it just like creates absolute chaos, but it ain't really SpongeBob. It ain't really SpongeBob. It's Doodle Bob. I explained it better in my Substack. Go find it. You can either search OL Yeah, or if you find OL Yeah on one of my socials, it's in the bio.
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1: Yeah.

0: Colombia's real hip-hop and R&B, we are 100.1 The Beat. Big Boys Neighborhood, once again, thank you for being in the neighborhood. Happy Monday to you. Hey, Sus, you don't think you know how to read?
1: No, man, I don't. And I want to get better because, you know, my son's going to need help with homework and stuff. I need to get better at this.
0: Man, let me tell you, man.
1: I want to give it,
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1: Right, right.
0: Like, and I'm telling you, man, when my kids got to, like, the fifth grade, I started looking at work like, ooh, man.
1: You need to pay attention at school.
0: Yeah, y'all got to figure this out. And I'm like, man, teachers don't teach anymore.
1: Right.
0: Exactly. Yeah, by the time I got to the fifth grade, bro, they smoked me out.
1: Oh, my God.
0: Yeah,
1: that's my
0: man.
1: Fear. But, yeah, I'm going to be struggling too, man. But,
0: really, though?
1: Yeah, because I want to be given a paper and just be ready to
0: And then Ani, she filling in for Mariana. Mariana's still in Mexico.
1: Yeah.
0: Hey, man, it looks like she's having a time of her life up there. Yeah.
1: For real.
0: But, yeah, Ani was like, oh, just going to AI.
1: No, it makes sense.
0: To AI, hey. But and now technology, you probably don't have to.
1: I know.
0: Everything reading for itself.
1: Yeah.
0: Man, Usher kicks a woman off stage. You know, Usher does this thing. At one point, remember, it was the cherries, the strawberries.
1: Yeah.
0: And now, you know, of course, you bring the women up on stage. And there was one that looked like, yeah, all right. Yes. Out of the thousands upon thousands of women that wanted to be up there, he found the one that probably didn't know.
1: It was very plain, very
0: man. Yeah,
1: that was terrible. I was like, girl, that's Usher. Shirt off.
0: You would have taken advantage of it, huh?
1: Come on.
0: Yeah,
1: I mean,
0: man.
2: Okay, but he's 47, she's 24, and Chris Brown is right there. I'm just saying.
0: But why even come up, though?
2: Yeah. You know what I'm saying? She didn't know who she was going up for. Yeah, they just said, you're coming on stage.
0: Right.
2: She thought it was Chris Brown. Like
0: she said she thought it was Chris?
2: Yeah, she said that.
0: That's in her comment, the thing that she did?
2: I thought I was going to go for Chris Brown.
0: Oh, that hurts even more.
1: He's
2: 24 years.
0: Hey, dude, that's like me coming out and be like, oh, big? Oh, man, like, oh, man. Like, damn, I thought it was going to be Louis. You know what I'm saying?
1: Ouch.
0: That's crazy. Oh, that's bad because Usher was like, you know, he's the guy, but he was the guy.
2: Before,
0: you know? Oh, man. But Chris, what, 36 now?
2: Yeah. Chris 37. Yeah, Chris, he's only 13
0: Chris
2: years
0: not hella, he, hella, he not hella young either. He's not 24 100%. Like her.
2: Uh-huh. He looks like he's 24 though.
0: No, he don't. Stop it. You just Chris bias.
1: Yeah, that's what it is.
0: Cardi sends her kids to the DR.
1: Yeah, dude. He sends her kids to I love it.
0: Dominican Republic.
1: She even said, like, we're going to send you to El Campo. You know, you're going to have this. Not every vacation is going to be Disneyland.
0: Right.
1: So we got to go
0: Let them see some realness.
1: Her roots.
0: I love that, man. And everyone is still talking about YG and the game, man, versus. Yeah, man.
1: Oh, boy, man.
0: Let me tell you, man. For one, I didn't even want, and I said it before, I didn't even want to get on the stage.
3: Yeah, dog.
0: And then getting on the stage and game putting the red rag on my
1: right,
0: head, bro.
1: Yeah,
0: like, oh, my God. If you would have told me that when I got in the car to go to Versus and all the conversations I had before Versus and even having meetings in Versus that I would become a meme from Versus, I would have said, man, you crazy. And I purposely made sure I didn't get on the stage. I didn't try to get in the front to say, hey, guys, I'm here.
1: Yeah.
0: They shined a light on me and dude found me.
1: Yeah,
0: Magic, damn you. All right, so, but we're not even talking about that. Everybody's still talking about Versus.
1: Yes.
0: You know what I'm saying? YG and the game. So y'all continue to hang out with us in the neighborhood. We'll speak on it. Big Boys Neighborhood. Come on.

0: Worth, girl, you inspire me.
1: You are rocking with the best. This is 100.1 The Beat. Big Boys Neighborhood. It's about that time for your phone tap on the 10s right here. Big Boys Neighborhood.

0: Yo, baby.
1: Yes.
0: I'm about to call Varys and do a phone tap on him, all right?
1: Okay.
0: I'm going to have you on hold, okay?
1: Okay.
2: Hi, Meadow.
0: Hello. Varys, how you doing, brother?
2: I'm doing fine.
0: Hey, Varys, I need to talk to you about something serious. You know, yesterday when you picked me up from the airport,
2: yes.
0: When I finally got home, my wife had found some cocaine in my backpack.
2: Uh-huh.
0: What I need you to do, man, is I need to call you with Vero, with my wife on the phone.
2: Yeah, I got you, man.
0: Okay, I'm going to call you right back, Varys, all right?
2: All right.
0: Baby, do you hear this?
1: Mm-hmm.
0: All right.
1: You didn't even think about it.
0: Wow. Here we go. I'm going to call Varys right now.
2: Hello?
0: Hey, Varys.
2: Hey.
0: What up, brothers? Big boy. How you doing, Varys?
2: Oh, what's going on, man? You made it home, huh?
0: Yeah, yeah. Right? Thank you, brother. I appreciate you picking me up, man. Hey, Varys, just real quick, man. I got Veronica, my wife, on the phone with me.
2: Hey, go ahead.
0: Veronica.
3: Yes.
0: That's Varys right there.
2: Hey, Veronica. How you doing?
3: I'm good. How are you?
0: Yesterday, when you picked me up from the airport, you know,
3: there's
0: I have
3: a package that I found, and he keeps telling me that it's yours.
0: But hold on, Varys, man. Like, she was flipping through doing a backpack switch for me from my traveling backpack.
3: No, why are you talking? Let him talk. Why are you talking?
0: But I want.
3: Varys, is that package yours?
2: So what happened? I had picked it up for somebody. I think Big Boy picked up on that. I was just getting ready to call him.
0: Yeah, but
3: call him for what?
2: Because I asked, you know, I think he picked up my package.
3: What is the package?
2: Well, you know, I have, you know, a little product picking up for a friend.
3: So what? So are you like on drugs while you're driving my husband or what?
2: No, I'm not on drugs. I was picking it up for somebody.
3: That makes no sense. How could you pick up a package for somebody and then picking up my husband too?
2: No, because I went to my friend's house first to pick it up and then he needed to be picked up, so I had to rush to the airport and pick him up.
3: Are you sure?
2: Come on, man. You know me, but I wouldn't lie to you like that.
3: You wouldn't lie to me. This is not like a bonding thing that you guys have?
0: Baby.
2: Oh, come on now.
3: You drive my kids around. You drive me around. Now, I don't know what you have in the car now.
2: I don't use drugs. You can have me test. I don't use drugs.
3: Why are you stuttering? Oh, my goodness. I think why are you stuttering?
2: It's like, I don't have a reason to lie to you. I mean, I would never do you like that.
0: All right, baby. I don't want to put Varys on trial here.
3: Why not?
0: Because he was picking the cocaine up for a friend of his.
3: Did you guys talk already or what?
0: No,
3: sounds like you guys had this conversation.
2: I just got to Arizona. The guy that I was getting it for, I'm in Arizona right now.
0: Yeah, and the guy that you was getting it for, Varys, what was his name? Was Luther Lufay, right?
2: Oh, God.
3: I don't think you can be driving us anymore, Varys, because you straight lied to my face.
0: Yeah,
3: I don't know about that.
0: Yeah, so welcome to the phone taps, Varys.
2: Bye.
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1: And do continue to hang with us in the neighborhood. Louis G, what you got?
2: Donald Trump gives his opinion on LeBron James going to the 76ers.
3: Oh, yeah,
2: and he
3: man.
2: Also cracks a joke about Nicki Minaj.
3: Yeah, man. LeBron is a racist compared to
2: yeah.
3: That's Trump's coming out of Trump's mouth, not mine.
2: Yeah, wow.
3: Do continue to hang with us in the neighborhood. Big Boys Big Neighborhood. Boy.

0: 100.1 The Beat. Big boy neighborhood Luigi is up in here. What up, Lou Dog?
1: All right, let's talk about the dumb things that Donald Trump said this weekend.
0: Oh, man. Oh, man. Let me tell you, bro. Like, I don't want to extend the show. Yeah. So.
2: All right, man. We got stuff to do.
1: Let's talk about the two things. And the first thing he was asked about what he thought about LeBron James going to Philadelphia 76ers.
0: Hey, man, whoever posed this question, they knew.
2: Yeah.
3: Today it was announced LeBron James has decided that he wants his next team to be the 76ers. Where do you stand on LeBron versus Michael Jordan as the best ever?
4: Well, Michael Jordan's a guy that's a friend of mine. Play golf with him. He's a really good guy. And I think LeBron is, maybe he's a racist.
0: LeBron.
4: But maybe he doesn't like Trump. I don't know. But I only like people that like me.
0: Oh, yeah,
4: so I would say Michael Jordan all the way.
0: Only like people. That, I don't know. LeBron is a racist? He should be the last person calling somebody a racist, man. Crazy. It's crazy last to just see how much they talk about others. And people that really support this dude or MAGA and everything, like, you really don't see how this dude is falling apart right in front of us?
1: I don't get it,
0: bro. You know what I'm saying? They would call, Sleepy Joe. This dude literally, don't take naps. My man is in rapid eye movement by the time he wake up. He in, like, stage four rapid eye movement or just something, bro. That's crazy.
1: Yeah, whoever writes jokes for him also failed because he made a joke about Nicki Minaj.
5: But after hearing the gunshots, many people yelled, "Get down, get down," which caused Nicki Minaj to start twerking. You believe it? Get down. She's the only one that really understood what that meant.
2: Oh, boy. Come on. Knee slapper.
0: I'm telling you, man.
2: What are we talking about?
0: I don't know how many passes we write this guy, bro. It's scary that that's the leader of the free world, bro. It's scary. And I know people are hella followers and people all, you know, don't want us to talk politics, but it's right in front of you.
1: Yeah.
0: Like, what do? Just play phone taps and laugh all the time,
1: not
0: man?
1: All,
0: and,
1: no.
0: You know, and sorry if somebody feel like we're opinionated, but, I mean, so are you.
1: Yeah.
0: You know what I'm saying? Like, 100%. Why I can't talk about it sitting here at work, but you could talk about it sitting at your job.
1: Yeah.
0: Or, you know, in your lifestyle. So, I'm not, that, it's just wild, man, how many people still write passes. And it's almost like you're getting to a point now where, am I thinking rational for the irrational?
1: Yeah.
0: Like, it's wild, man.
1: I feel like time's just allowing people to get comfortable and we shouldn't.
0: Oh, yeah.
1: It's ridiculous, bro.
0: Oh, yeah.
1: Everything that's happening, all the policies is literally just separating and dividing everybody.
0: Yeah, man. But
1: yeah, but
0: it is what it is.
2: Yep.
0: You know what I'm saying? Get down. Start twerking.
2: Start twerking.
0: There it is. That's a little racist.
2: Yeah.
0: Y'all continue to hang with us in the neighborhood. Big boys neighborhood.
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1: Big Boy's Neighborhood. Boy. Ani's in the neighborhood, man. Mari is in Mexico right now, having a great time.
2: Yeah,
1: she is. Seems like I've been living with her on social media. We were talking about Usher. Now, yeah. Usher and Chris Brown, they're on tour. And Usher, you know, during the show, he brings a girl on stage.
3: Lucky. Yeah.
1: Yeah, and this one, you said, who's up? You said Lucky.
0: Lucky.
1: Yeah, lucky for her, lucky for him. Go ahead now.
3: Well, when you hear what happened, I don't know if he's lucky or she's lucky, but this girl goes on stage. She's gorgeous. It's in Nashville. While she's on stage, you know, Usher doesn't have his shirt on and he's trying to like touch on her. But then he realizes that she's not really feeling it. This is a piece of the audio of them on stage.
1: I don't think she you heard him, he said,
4: I don't think she want to be on the stage.
1: You can notice that. You've seen, right, when Usher do things like this, or when a celebrity brings somebody up, it's a moment.
3: Mm-hmm. Yeah.
1: And she was not having that moment, man.
3: No, so she got off the stage. Usher did bring someone else up, but then everybody online has been talking about this girl. Her name is Gabrielle. And Big, she actually talked about it. She said, you know what? I did get picked to go on stage. I just didn't know who it was for. And people were being really mean. But listen to what they were saying as she was leaving the stadium.
5: I don't feel embarrassed because, you know, it's been...
1: And this is her audio, like, not ours. We didn't digitize it or anything like that. This is the way it came to us.
5: I don't feel embarrassed because, you know, it's been plenty of trolls and whatever else. Oh, well, why would you do that? And you should be embarrassed. It was even people harassing me while I was walking out of the stadium. While me and my family was walking out of the stadium, people were harassing us. Oh, well, you should have did this. I would have did this. Were you available to go on the stage is what I'm trying to understand.
4: Yeah.
5: Or were you in the nosebleeds?
1: Oh, man, I can't even champion her now.
3: Oh, she's been sassy the whole time, but the reason she did not want to be with Usher on stage is because she thought she was going for Chris Brown.
1: Right.
3: That's exactly what she said. She said, yes, I went on stage, and no, they didn't tell you who, what, when, where. Baby, I wasn't going to go up there for Usher. I wanted Chris and only Chris.
1: Anyways, anybody who wasn't sitting VIP or has a face card that doesn't qualify should hush. That's what she put on
2: there. Wow, really?
1: Hey, man, I don't like her.
3: Oh, if you read the other stuff she said before this came out, she was like, first off, nobody is declining to go on stage. Oh, she started saying pretty privilege is something I bleep this word out, will never understand about. She was really sassy, so
1: I don't like
3: started
1: her.
3: Attacking her.
1: I don't like her.
3: But I
1: have
3: Usher,
1: when you bring it here, man, I'm getting on stage.
3: Yes. I just want to say, though, he is a little older. Like, I'm not trying to be an Usher hater, but, like, he's 47 and Chris is 37 and she's 24.
1: But anyway, to somebody else,
3: yeah,
1: Chris is old now.
2: Yes.
1: You know what I'm saying? Yeah. Like, but when you hear Chris's age, you don't think about, like, Chris 37.
3: I know. It's just when I saw her, I was like, yeah.
1: I don't know. Maybe I'm too close to it because I know Usher.
3: Maybe.
1: And maybe I just feel a different way. You know what I'm saying? Exactly. But I'm going to say, I don't like her. I don't like the way she dealt with it.
2: Yeah,
1: now I'm reading certain things and her. And I mean, it's up to, you know, I just.
3: Yes. No, if you read the other stuff, a lot of people don't like her, but she is a pretty girl.
1: Man.
3: She's very pretty.
1: And that's why she brought up pretty privilege and all that kind of stuff, man. Like, I bet Chris don't even like that.
3: She even said, my attitude isn't nasty unless I'm provoked.
1: Yeah, all right. There it is. Yeah. Go on with that. Go on. Yeah, slow down. All righty now. What you say?
2: She got nosebleed energy.
1: Yeah, but it's obvious she doesn't, you know, she's not in the nosebleeds. All righty now. Do continue to hang with us in the neighborhood, Big Boy's Neighborhood.

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1: Big Boy Neighborhood.
0: All righty now. Hey, Seuss, you were speaking about Space Needle skydivers.
2: Yeah, so in Seattle, you know, there's the Space Needle. I don't know if you guys, it's a known, what is it, like a...
0: It's like a building point. Yeah, I've seen it.
2: So it's beautiful. Tower, right? It looks great. It's a tower. They have restaurants up there. The point is that it's beautiful, right?
0: Right.
2: And these guys went out there, and these thrill seekers went out there, and what they did was incredible. I can't believe...
0: I just can't believe it.
2: That's how shocked I am.
3: Talk about taking sightseeing to the next level. Seattle police are searching for these two base jumpers who climbed over the glass wall of the iconic Space Needle and parachuted from the 605-foot landmark.
2: Damn.
3: Investigators say the men bought tickets, slipped on helmets in a restroom, made that daring leap. Security doesn't know where they landed. Well, they're now wanted on trespassing charges.
4: I'm less worried about how they got the helmet up there than I am about the giant backpack with the parachutes.
2: Right. And you just have a point. Like, there was a helmet in the restaurant. They sneaked that in there. But these thrill seekers, I don't know where they're coming from. Because we had the guy from New York, right, that proposed to his girlfriend.
0: Oh, yeah.
2: And, you know, there's more and more of these people. And they have the whole thing. And
0: hey, man, that thrill-seeking thing, though, it's a real thing.
2: It really is.
0: And sometimes you just, it's like this adrenaline, or sometimes you don't even know, you just get caught up.
2: Right.
0: Like, I had a thrill-seeking thing where I was just like, oh, my God, bro. Like, it was that Versus when all the Bloods was up there.
2: Right.
0: Threw that red rag on my head.
2: Trust me, bro.
0: Yeah. Thank you, gang.
2: Yeah, you ever left your phone unlocked in the table and you went to the restroom and like, wait a minute, where's the phone?
0: Right.
2: Yeah. That's thrill-seeking right there, man.
0: It's the same adrenaline, huh?
2: Same adrenaline, I just don't understand these guys that like want to do, they love these things. I don't get it. I even like rock climbing.
0: Oh, man.
2: Why?
0: Veto watches. I forget the dude's name, but he's a freak. He's a free climber. Like, don't wear ropes and stuff.
5: My cousin does that bouldering.
0: Oh, really?
5: Yeah, he's obsessed. And then they take like mats, so when they do start, and they don't tie themselves on anything. It's just the rope they throw there. It's like a whole community.
0: This dude don't do rope.
5: Oh, he just climbs?
0: It's called free climb.
2: Free solo, man.
0: Yeah. You make one mistake, you dead.
2: Right. Yeah. That's what I'm saying. It's why? Why put yourself in that?
0: I walk down the stairs, I hold the rail.
2: Right.
0: You know what I'm saying?
2: That's right.
0: Let alone, I just watched this dude, and Veto go to sleep on his documentaries almost every night.
2: What?
0: I said, babe, why don't you try that? She's like, I'm not doing that. I'm like, well, stop watching it.
2: Right.
0: Hate that you watching men. Guys doing stuff that I can never do.
2: Wow.
0: You know, but y'all continue to hang with us in the neighborhood, man. Big Boy Neighborhood.
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0: Columbia's real hip hop and R&B. We are 100.1 The Beat. Big Boys Big Neighborhood. Boy. All righty, now Louis G is up in here. What up, Ludo?
1: All right, there's a new movie on Netflix on the top 10. Congratulations to Kevin Hart.
0: Come on now, Kev.
2: Listen to the crowd.
1: Another one. That dude is a movie star, bro. The movie's 72 hours. It stars Tiana Taylor, amazing,
2: yes,
1: as his wife. And then you got Marcelo Hernandez.
0: Uh-huh. I thought he did a good job in that movie, man. Yeah. Wow. I did. You didn't?
1: Oh, yeah, I think so. Oh, okay. I like the guy. But yeah. Coming from you.
0: I just thought that some of his stand-up is anti.
1: Yeah.
0: You know what I'm saying? But I thought he did a good job in that movie, bro. I'm not a hater. I just, you know what I mean?
1: Yeah. No,
0: if I don't like something, I just don't like it.
1: Yeah, but if you haven't got a chance to check it out, it's funny. The one thing that surprised me was that there was a surprise role, a surprise actor in there. That was like, whoa, he's in this movie, a Kevin Hart movie?
0: I love that no one spoiled that for me, like how we're about to do it for them. Because when it happened, you know what I'm saying? But it's been on Netflix. Oh, you know what I'm saying? It's been on Netflix. Sure.
1: Spoiler alert, Hello. Cat Williams.
3: So, Jill, do you have beef with me?
4: 100% beef.
2: Is he known, this guy?
4: I don't know. You think that's Cat Williams?
3: And let you apologize for interrupting me. I'm sorry. Mm. That you're a bitch. I know feeling. Now it's time to party.
4: Did you just Will Smith me?
3: I did. Enough! What kind of drugs are you on?
0: Watching movies 72 hours and...
3: You know where I is.
0: Watching them kind of like pop in.
1: Yeah.
0: I was like, man, that's genius.
1: Yeah, dog.
0: Because there's real beef there. More from Cat Williams than Kevin Hart. But real beef there, bro.
1: Yeah, and to me, I was like, oh, maybe it was just a check. Because, you know, he always says, oh, the more the money can bring me there. Because I think he did get paid to do the roast. One time. And if he did
3: parties, do the... Kev been to Diddy parties. Kev always goes to Diddy parties. I ain't been to no Diddy parties. I went to one party. And this is the truth. I went to one party.
0: Man, the party is Cat Williams when Cat went in on him at the roast, man.
1: Went on him big time. But that's pretty cool that they're kind of back together.
0: And also Mike Epps. Like,
1: oh, yeah. That's all we got. Mike Epps is funny, bro.
0: It wasn't great with Mike Epps either with Kevin Hart.
1: That's so true, dog.
0: You know, so watching that, man, and just seeing those guys, those brothers work together.
1: Yeah.
0: Because, especially with Cat Williams, it's been a lot said.
1: Oh, yes.
0: A lot said, to the point where I wouldn't work with him. You know what I'm saying? If I was somebody, you know, if somebody had that much with me, I'd be like, man, I ain't working with him. But that shows you, bro. I on the real, I love seeing those brothers together, man.
1: Congrats to Kevin Hart. He has another one. That's just a movie.
0: Yeah, I enjoyed it, man. I enjoyed it. 72 hours. Check it out on Netflix, you guys. All right, now do continue to hang with us in the neighborhood. Ani, filling in for Mariana. Mariana is in Mexico. What we got coming up, Anster?
5: So you know the video, it has been going around. Usher on stage with a girl, kicks her off.
0: Uh-huh.
5: So it actually had something to do with Chris Brown that she got kicked off stage. And I love it. I'm
0: here my
5: for
0: God,
5: it.
0: Man. She spoke out. This hurt my heart that.
6: Yeah, me too.
0: You know, I love Usher. I didn't know that this was the reason why she wasn't feeling it.
5: It is a win.
0: Y'all continue to hang with us in the neighborhood. Big Boy's Neighborhood. Boy.

0: of give and take.
1: You are rocking with the best. This is 100.1 The Beat. Big Boys Neighborhood. It's about that time for your phone tap on the 10s right here. Big Boys Neighborhood.

0: Hello?
1: Hello, man. Speak to...
0: Not in.
1: Could you leave a message?
0: Okay, shoot.
1: Tell him congratulations. She had filled out one of those little applications to get inside of a contest, and she was chosen as the grand prize winner to get the house painted.
0: Okay.
1: Yeah, did she tell you about this?
0: I had written one out, too.
1: Okay, well, we're going to send somebody by. We're just wondering what day should they come by to paint the apartment.
0: This is free, right?
1: The actual painting is free. The only thing that you would have to pay for is the paint per gallon. And there'll be a team of four painters there, and they work for $32 an hour.
0: And the painters?
1: Yes.
0: I didn't know we had to pay for the painters.
1: It'll probably be between $5,000 and $7,000.
0: You said everything was free.
1: I'm not here to argue with you. I was just calling to congratulate you guys.
0: You congratulating everybody or whatnot. We paying for the person to paint the motherfucker and for the paint. You said, you told me everything was free.
1: Everything is free.
0: And no, it's not what
1: yes,
0: I got
1: it
0: to
1: is.
0: Pay for the painters.
1: You sound real ruffled, like I made you upset. And I didn't mean to make your punk this upset.
0: You say you ain't made to make my punk upset, huh?
1: Yeah.
0: Ain't that a
1: yeah.
0: You believe that,
1: baby? Well, you sound, baby. You sound like it.
0: You can't judge a person by their voice.
1: I'm going to come down there.
0: But you did get me upset, though.
1: And I'm sorry about that.
0: All right. No problem,
1: and I apologize.
0: Baby. Okay, I tell you what. Tomorrow and Thursday.
1: All right, so they're going to be by on Saturday, and you guys owe us $7,000.
0: You crazy.
1: You're going to have four Latinos at your house on Saturday morning.
0: Clear that.
1: And if you don't pay them, they're going to whoop your ass if you don't pay them.
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1: And do continue to hang with us in the neighborhood. Jesus Sepulveda, what you got?
2: Cardi B sent her kids to the DR.
3: But the how do you knew?
2: Because it's on social media. You put it.
1: All righty. That's how we all find out, man. But yeah, you do want to keep your kids grounded like
2: that. Yeah, I love that.
1: We're going to come back. Jesus will speak on it. Big Boy's Neighborhood.

0: Colombia's real hip-hop and R&B, we are 100.1 The Beat. Big Boys Neighborhood, Jesus Sepulveda's up in here. Jesus, hang loose. What you got, my brethren?
1: Oh, man, I love Cardi B. She keeps it real.
0: Real. All right?
1: I love that about her, dude. She said that send your kids to El Campo because it's not always going to be Disneyland.
0: Right.
1: And I like that. I appreciate it. And I saw a video that she posted of her and her kids in El Campo, and it just reminded me as a kid going to the ranch in Mexico. It was so great just to see him walking around.
0: Oh, I love that, man. I'm looking at the video right now.
1: Yeah, man, it's so great.
0: I love that, man.
1: Because, you know, let's be honest, those kids are living a great life, but they have to experience a little bit of the campo, the ranch, and being in Dominican Republic, man, with her family, with her roots, where she came. And, like, you know, I love that. I love that.
0: No, that's 100%. Beautiful.
1: Yeah, because it reminds me when I was, like, a kid, and you go to the ranch, and you just start appreciating things you have in the United States, the way you're living, you know, because, you know, I would wake up from just being, you know, from tired of being tired. My body would just wake up. And in the ranch, I got woken up because of the rooster my ear. It's like, it's 5 in the morning. And that thing, I was like, what is that right next to me? And the smell, when it hits you, oh my. I mean, dude, I'm telling you right now, dude, I don't care. When you go to a ranch and you smell that smell, you know what I'm talking about. It's just like a rough smell of everything, animals, your grandma's armpits, everything just hits you. It's a rough smell.
0: I love just the slow of it.
1: I
0: love nature. I just love what things feel like. Yeah.
1: Yeah.
0: And then when you come back here, you're like, oh, man, it's crazy. You can go somewhere and be so in tune with just nature and just being somewhere else. And then when you come, you snap right back out of it.
1: 100%. Yeah. I remember going and I would hate it. I would be like, I just want to go home. Sometimes I would cry. But after like a month of being in the ranch.
0: And that was just last week.
1: Yeah, for real. You just get used to it and then you miss the ranch. You don't want to leave. And you miss like the animals and the friends and your cousins and all you're doing is playing all day. I just loved it, you know?
0: Is there anything, and her kids probably don't get it now.
1: Mm-hmm.
0: But they'll probably get it later. Oh, you know what I'm saying? Sure. Is there anything that you did or your parents did growing up that you just hated?
1: I mean,
0: dude, I remember.
1: I was gonna say,
0: I remember, man. Like my mom would go to the store, and she would be in the store so long.
1: Oh my God! Yeah.
0: And I'd be like, dude, we don't even have money.
1: Every time,
0: what are you doing in there? Probably price shopping.
1: That's hilarious.
0: Like, but I was like, get out of there.
1: That's hilarious.
0: But now I stay in the store long.
1: Yes, when we go to Ross, oh my God, my mom can be there for hours just looking at deals and oh my Lord.
0: Man.
1: Yeah, I mean, there's so many things. I remember
2: my dad and my uncle used to take me to the racetrack.
1: Same
2: old playground that we're just tired and fed up of it, but they would be drinking and gambling on the horses every single weekend.
0: How young were you?
2: Nothing new. I must have been like 8.
0: Oh,
2: 9.
0: My God. Just stand over there.
1: You see, my dad would take me to go watch him play soccer. And it was just like, bro, you're not good.
0: Right.
1: You know, I'm like, what's going on? You keep getting fouled. Right. I'm like, it's just like, come on.
0: Now, just wait right there.
1: Right.
0: We want to hear from you as well. Your chance to speak on him. What's something your parents did that you hated growing up?
1: Oh, boy.
0: What's something your parents did that you hated growing up? Hit us up, Big Boys Neighborhood.
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0: are rocking with the best. This is 100.1 The Beat. Big Boy Neighborhood. All righty now. Hey, Suze was just speaking about how Cardi B sent her kids to the DR.
1: DR.
0: And you need that. And we were just saying, like, man, I wonder if they understand what she was doing.
1: Mm-hmm.
0: And if not, do they hate it? So who's asking you to call us up? What's something your parents did that you hated growing up? We're going to bring Michelle into the neighborhood and see what's going down with Michelle up in here. Michelle, hello.
2: Hello.
0: What's something your parents did that you hated growing up, Michelle?
2: Well, Big Boy, I hope you can picture what I'm talking about.
0: All right.
2: When we were growing up, we didn't have to sit in car seats. You know, it wasn't a law that you had to wear a seat belt. And my mother drove a station wagon.
0: Oh, yeah.
2: It was me and my two sisters. She would always put all three of us in the front seat next to her.
0: Wow.
2: It was one long seat in the station wagon.
0: Oh, yeah.
2: And every time she would hit the brakes, her right arm would reach across our chest.
0: Yes.
1: Yeah.
0: Do you remember that?
1: Oh, yeah.
0: Like, hey, I'm going 45, but I can stop my kids from flying through this windshield. That is crazy, man. Yeah, the putting the arm out. But you know, as a reaction, Michelle, I still do stuff like that.
1: Right.
0: But yeah, remember that dude? No car seat, no seat belt.
3: That was my deal with the single cab F-150. Everybody in the front, boom.
0: Or you get in there with some shorts on and it'd be hot leather. You know what I'm saying? You get third degree burns. Like the kids now, they got it set.
1: Oh my God.
0: Man, that used to be a mess.
1: Yeah, I remember my dad would drive a stick, so it would hit my knee every time it was full. I'm like, every time. I'm like,
0: dude, do you remember kids just standing up in the car?
1: Yes.
0: Like, man. Yeah. Go back there and get this for me. Like, what are you talking about? The car's moving. Like, you know what I'm saying?
1: True.
0: We want to hear from you. Thank you, Michelle. We're going to bring Mark into the neighborhood to see what's going down with Mark up in
3: Mark
0: here.
3: Mark is gone.
0: Mark's gone?
3: Yeah, but he did hit us up. He said that he hated when his parents used to wake him up early to go to the swap meet.
0: Oh, really?
3: Hey, man. I know that early wake up, mijo.
1: Early wake up.
3: Levantate.
0: Hey, dude. You know, that's what Veto's mom did. She had boots at the swap meet.
3: Oh, that's actually.
0: So it was one of those things where, she had to get up and go pack it.
3: I used to work those jobs.
0: Oh, my God, man. She had to set it up.
3: Yeah,
0: I remember, dude, when I first would go to Veronica's house, I used to trip that her mom had like one of them box trucks on the side of the house.
3: Oh, right.
1: Yeah.
0: I'd be like, this little lady drive that big ass truck right there. Just the box truck just parked on the side of the house.
3: Set up the poles in the tents, bro. Yeah. The wake up.
0: Oh, yeah, man. Oh, yeah, really? Man. Get us up. What's something your parents did that you hated growing up? Hit us up, Big Boy's Neighborhood.

0: 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Big Boys Neighborhood. All righty now. We're speaking on it. What's something your parents did that you hated growing up? Luigi?
1: Oh, gosh. Okay, this is my friend Albert's parents, and my parents got together, and they did this to us when we were younger. It was like baby, like seventh grade, like barely hitting junior high, right? Mm-hmm. When we would get in trouble at school, instead of taking us to Saturday school, they would take us to go protest in front of an abortion clinic with signs.
0: Really?
1: Yes, bro, wow. To teach us a lesson. And for whatever reason, we would be
0: They
1: there.
0: Were on it back then, huh? Oh,
1: yeah.
0: Damn.
1: It was the most random thing ever. But they would literally take us over there.
0: I never heard you tell that story.
1: The abortion clinic was right in front of our school.
0: Oh.
1: So when kids were going to school that Saturday school, we're over here in the corner with signs.
0: Like, damn.
1: Like protesting abortion clinic, bro. We used to hate it.
2: Yeah, to me, I hated going to the store with my mom and when I was a kid, and she's like, wait in line. I'm like, but alone? Wait in line.
0: Wait in line.
2: Yo, when are you coming back?
0: Hey, dude, and did you have that thing where they're not back right now? You at the register?
2: Yes,
0: it's like you're looking like, man, are you coming back?
2: Exactly. Started letting people in. God. Oh, you can go in and he just lay behind them.
0: I got Jay Savage just saying the same thing, dude, about how back in the days, like, oh, go get this from the store.
2: Oh, yeah.
0: I remember my mom's friend named Della. She would come by and my mom and Della be like, oh, she would tell me, Della, like, go light my cigarette on the stove.
2: Oh, wow.
0: And dude, I'm 5 years old.
1: Lighting it up.
0: And lighting up her cigarette and bringing it back to her, man. Like, I would never tell 5-year-old Jaden or Chula, hey, go light this for dad's friend. Yeah. Or have a friend of mine say, hey, go light this on the stove.
1: Yeah, 100%.
0: Like, man, that is crazy, man. What's something your parents did that you hated growing up? We're going to bring Monique into the neighborhood and see what's going down with Monique. Monique, hello.
3: Hello.
0: Hello there, Monique. Monique, what's something your parents did that you hated growing up?
3: On the weekends, we would have to get up at 5 in the morning to go do laundry at the laundromat.
0: But you know, I love it now because I know how to do laundry very well. I understand. Monique, it was 8 of us growing up. Doing laundry, and we didn't have a car. Yeah. So we would have to get like shopping carts and push shopping carts down to the laundromat. But Monique, my kids don't know about getting somebody waking them up and saying you got to go. And then what I would hate the laundromat.
2: Yeah.
0: What I hate about that, Monique, is like you can wash your clothes in one cycle.
2: Right.
0: But then when you go to dry, you got to put like, you got to do 3, 4, 5. I'm like, dude, just time it where I can get this in one drying.
2: Yes.
0: You know, or when you have to be like, oh, that's mine right there.
2: Right.
0: No, that's mine. Oh, we're holding that.
3: And then my mom would bribe me, like, I'll get you something from the donut shop because there's a donut shop right next door.
2: Right.
3: Yeah. I'll be like, all right. But I want 50 cents too because I want a sticker from the little machine.
0: Hello. Or you know how you would push the button, your little tie to fall out. Like, man. You using this one? Or it is an unwritten rule, bro. You never take somebody else's clothes out.
2: No, ever.
0: Man, that at the laundromat and at the laundry room. Like, in the apartment, you'd be like, nah, bro. Yeah. Who touched my stuff?
2: Yep.
0: You know what I'm saying?
1: Like, and, of course, 100%. The restrooms would always be out of order.
0: Oh, yeah, man. Oh, yeah.
1: God
0: and then
1: forbid,
0: the ones
1: you,
0: you get ripped off on, like, the bulk ones.
2: Yeah.
0: Where, like, you got to wash your sheet. And like, man, I ain't mad at you, man. Hit us up, Big Boys Neighborhood.
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1: Big Boys Big Neighborhood.
0: Boy. All righty now. Ani's in the neighborhood filling in for Mariana. Mariana is in Mexico with the family as she should be. I ain't mad at you. Alrighty, Ani, what we got, my love?
2: Verses went down.
0: Verses, yes, it did. And everyone's still talking about Verses, man.
2: Everything on my TikTok, my Instagram is memes of you, Big. I'm sorry, I'm not going to send you
0: any. Is that what you're going to leave with?
2: No, I'm just saying, sorry. You're an icon. Now,
0: Game
2: I'm sorry.
0: And YG did 22 rounds.
3: Yeah.
0: They and did. You lead with my meme.
2: You know, I just randomly lay there sometimes and I go, if only Big knew, because it's funny. It's in my head.
0: All right.
2: But you know what else is in my head is I've never seen the game perform live. I've never seen the game perform live. And that day when I walked into Verses, I told you guys all in here that I didn't think it was a competition. I thought YG was going to win this flying colors. But the game is so good live. Like, this is him kicking off one of his biggest songs.
4: Think about me off of Westside Bompton. I don't compute certain shit, so I'm never gonna be where y'all think I should be, like up there. When I don't all that shit, be like, you're 46 years old, you Westside Bompton. I don't give a shit. I was raised like that. I didn't tell my mama to have me in Bompton. She just did. Now I am what I am. This is my life. I don't apologize for nothing.
5: And I'm grinding till I'm tired. Yeah. You ain't got.
0: He talked into every damn song, though, man. Yeah, I got to a point where I was like, all right, Game.
2: Really? I loved it all.
0: Yeah. I thought that Game, and I talked to Game, I think yesterday, I thought that he carried Verses very well, too, with the commentary. And dude, he was dancing like my daughter, Chula, now that's all she do are the game, what she called the game dances.
2: And have you seen the memes? It's like when the direct deposit hits and it's the game dancing from Verses. Man.
0: Too many memes coming from that thing.
3: For real. It's like when I said I wasn't going to drink this weekend and it's a game on the floor dancing.
2: I've seen that one.
0: It's too many memes coming from that Verses, man. Yeah, we need to slow down on some of those memes, you guys.
2: You mean the one with the red on the head?
0: The red rag on my head. Say what?
6: I did a.
0: Oh, that was a good one, too.
6: Put you in
0: if
6: the
0: you put
6: Boy
0: that
6: movie.
0: Up, it would definitely go viral.
6: Yeah.
0: Don't put it up, Lou.
3: Put it up, Lou.
0: Hey, man, it's. It, man. Man.
6: I put him in the Baby Boy movie.
0: It's always the buddies, man. It's the ones close to you that have been.
2: We got to show Jesus the one that we did that we can't post up with the under song, Smokey Robinson.
0: Oh, yeah. You ever heard Smokey Robinson gang banging?
3: Yeah.
0: So I told Ani, I said, man, put the video with that.
3: No.
0: Gang banging.
3: Yo.
0: Gang banging, smoking that snuff, drinking that wine, gang banging.
3: Please put it up.
0: No, I ain't doing that, man. Why would I do that to myself? Yo. Good Lord have mercy,
3: man. Yo, people said it to me. He's like, yo, is this your boss? And I'm like, oh, that is.
0: It's crazy, man. Jesus Christ, Game. I told Game, I said, man, why did you put that flag on my head?
3: For real, oh, kept putting it on, too.
0: And then it doesn't make it any better. I got up there and say the N-word. I don't say the N-word. You know what I'm saying? Like, it was just crazy, man.
2: I have to say, though, and I've read this comment, too. I think, personally, this was the best Verses that I've seen, that I've experienced. It was just everything was perfect. All the songs, all the energy. I just loved it. That's my favorite of all time.
0: And you know what I got to do? I got to watch it back.
3: Yeah.
0: Because taking it in while, if I was Dame Dazz, we'd be like, pause. But taking it in while I was there, you enjoy it. But I want to see what other people saw as well. You know what I'm saying? But shout out once again, man. And now that we are a few days removed from it, you're starting to see a lot of positivity coming from
3: it. Yeah, for sure.
0: You know what I'm saying? Yeah. Like what was really done that night. And people thought it was just going to be a West Coast thing. And I see people chiming in across the world about how great that Verses was with YG and the game, man. So you guys did it. Salute to you, gentlemen, man. Everybody that was on stage, people thought certain things was going to happen.
3: Yeah.
0: Even the organizations of Complex and Verses and Apple and everything.
2: Yeah.
0: So just watching what we pulled off that night and sent that around the world.
3: Yeah.
0: Shout out to Game and shout out to YG and everyone that's involved. Believe that. Do continue to hang out with us in the neighborhood. Big Boys Neighborhood.

0: Yo, baby.
1: Yes.
0: I'm about to call Varys and do a phone tap on him, all right?
1: Okay.
0: I'm going to have you on hold, okay?
1: Okay.
2: Hi, Vero.
0: Hello. Varys, how you doing, brother?
2: I'm doing fine.
0: Hey, Varys, I need to talk to you about something serious.
2: Uh-huh.
0: You know, yesterday when you picked me up from the airport.
2: Yes.
0: When I finally got home, my wife had found some cocaine in my backpack.
2: Uh-huh.
0: What I need you to do, man, is I need to call you with Vero, with my wife on the phone.
2: Yeah, I got you, man.
0: Okay, I'm going to call you right back, Varys, all right?
2: All right.
0: Baby, do you hear this?
1: Mm-hmm.
0: All right.
1: You didn't even think about it.
0: Wow. Here we go. I'm going to call Varys right now.
2: Hello?
0: Hey, Varys.
2: Hey.
0: What up, brothers? Big boy. How you doing, Varys?
2: Oh, what's going on, man? You made it home, huh?
0: Yeah.
2: Right?
0: Thank you, brother. I appreciate you picking me up, man. Hey, Varys, just real quick, man. I got Veronica, my wife, on the phone with me.
2: Hey, go ahead.
0: Veronica.
1: Yes.
0: That's Varys right there.
2: Hey, Veronica. How you doing?
1: I'm good. How are you?
0: Yesterday, when you picked me up from the airport, you know,
1: there's a package that I found, and he keeps telling me that it's yours.
0: Hold on, Varys, man. Like, she was flipping through doing a backpack switch for me from a traveling backpack.
1: No, why are you talking? Let him talk. Why are you talking?
0: But I want.
1: Varys, is that package yours?
2: What happened? I had picked it up for somebody. I think Big Boy picked up on that. I was just getting ready to call him.
0: Yeah, but.
1: Call him for what?
2: Because I asked, you know, I think he picked up my package.
1: What is a package?
2: Well, you know, I have, you know, a little product picking up for a friend.
1: So what? So are you, like, on drugs while you're driving my husband or what?
2: No, I mean, I'm not on drugs. I was picking it up for somebody.
1: That makes no sense. How could you pick up a package for somebody and then picking up my husband too?
2: No, because I went to my friend's house first to pick it up and then he needed to be picked up, so I had to rush to the airport and pick him up.
1: Are you sure?
2: Come on, man. You know me, babe. I wouldn't lie to you like that.
1: You wouldn't lie to me. This is not like a bonding thing that you guys have?
0: Baby.
2: Oh, come on, man.
1: You drive my kids around. You drive me around. Now, I don't know what you have in the car now.
2: I'm using. I don't use drugs. You can have me test. I don't use drugs.
1: Why are you stuttering? Oh, my goodness. I think why are you stuttering?
2: It's like, I don't have a reason to lie to you. I would never do you like that.
0: All right, baby, I don't want to put Varys on trial here.
1: Why
0: he was because, baby, he was picking the cocaine up for a friend of his.
1: Did you guys talk already or what?
0: No,
1: baby. Sounds like you guys had this conversation.
2: I just got to Arizona. The guy that I was getting it for, I'm in Arizona right now.
0: Yeah, and the guy that you was getting it for, Varys, what was his name? Was Luther Lufay, right?
2: Oh, God.
1: I don't think you can be driving us anymore, Varys. You straight lie to my face.
0: Yeah,
1: I don't know about that.
0: Yeah, so welcome to the phone taps, Varys.
2: Bye.
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1: And do continue to hang with us in the neighborhood, man. Busted.
2: Yeah, man. There's a professor who caught 32 of the 35 students cheating on their midterm by using AI.
0: Clever
2: way, bro.
0: Hate it up, man. People are using AI to cheat in school. That's crazy. Y'all continue to hang with us in the neighborhood, Big Boys Neighborhood.

0: Columbia's real hip-hop and R&B. We are 100.1 The Beat. Big Boy Neighborhood, Louis G is up in here. What up, Ludo?
1: Oh, my gosh, bro. There's a professor who caught their students cheating by using AI in their midterms.
2: 32 of my 35 students between two classes failed a portion of their midterm because they all used AI to generate their entire response. And apparently, they didn't proofread it. Let me show y'all how I picked up on it. So this discussion post was a portion of my students' midterm, and if you look, looks normal, right? But if you copy and paste this and look closely, in white ink, I placed the word Madagascar somewhere in the response in a way that makes no sense. But if you uncopy and paste it, you can't see it. So, if Madagascar was somewhere in my students' response in a way that did not make sense, I knew that they copied and pasted the entire thing and just threw it in AI. And, oh my God.
0: Busted.
3: Wow. Busted!
0: 32 out of 35. Now, Ani's sitting in for Mariana. Do you understand what he said there?
4: Not at all. But to be honest with you, there's a way around it. You just have to double check. And that's what he was saying. They just didn't look over their work.
0: Right.
4: I wish I was in school right now. Oh my God.
0: If you were in school right now, you wouldn't know nothing in 5-10 years. Everything would be AI. Yeah. We learned it the hard way.
1: It's very simple. What he did is he wrote text, but then he put it in white.
0: Yeah.
1: So then you see when you
0: I saw the get
1: yeah,
0: down.
1: Yeah, yeah. So you can't see it there when you're doing it. But if you do copy and paste, it highlights everything, including the whites.
0: Right.
1: And people didn't catch that, so that's like, you missed the most message. Yeah.
3: I did. I know you
0: got to learn how to cheat better.
4: Thank you, babe.
0: Yeah, you got to learn how to cheat better.
1: But I think a lot of teachers are catching on to this, and they're using, like, these AI detectors.
0: Hey, man, have you seen people that text you, like, stuff with AI? And
1: you can tell it's another
0: For one, my guy Dan from Japan.
1: Yeah.
0: He doesn't really speak English, he has the most beautiful English now. Yeah. But I know him. Yeah. That's fine. But one of my guys sent me something, and it had the AI stuff in it.
1: Yeah.
0: Like, oh, I would use this and that kind of stuff. And then I guess he noticed it and tried to edit.
1: Track,
0: but you understand on edit, you could just hit the edit button and you see what they were editing out. You know what I'm saying? Like, on your iPhone, somebody send you editing this, which I think is a stupid thing. I mean, if we edit, just let it go.
1: Yeah, yeah, yeah.
0: You edit, and then if I hit the edit button, I can see what you edited.
1: Oh, it says edited message, and then you can... Oh.
4: Yeah, so instead of doing that, just unsend the message
0: if you have time. But he unsend it, but I had already seen it. You know what I'm saying? That happens, so
5: be
0: careful.
5: I like it on emails, too. Like, you write what you want to say, and then it says swipe, and you swipe, and it'll rewrite it in very organized, and I'm like, oh. I've been sounding like a lawyer.
0: Oh, yeah,
5: I'm like, I'm over here sounding great. Like,
0: she's genius. And you know what's so messed up about AI is that I write good messages or text or email. I'm commas and semicolons.
4: Yeah.
0: And now people be like, oh, that's AI. You're a cheater, big. He's one of the 32 out of the 35. Y'all continue to hang with us in the neighborhood, Big Boy Neighborhood.
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1: Big Boy Neighborhood.
0: All right, and now Louis G, go ahead up in here, man.
2: Usher. All right, let's talk about this Usher concert that happened. And, you know, Usher brought up some girl and kind of sat her down on this couch, mm-hmm. serenaded her. Dude's off, has his shirt
0: and he
2: off.
0: He does his own sweating. Tour.
2: Yeah, serenaded her. And I guess at one point when he was singing, he decided to, like, he was about to, like, what, give her a lap dance mm-hmm. or something like that? And she was giving like zero emotion, and at one point even backing off while he was trying to go in.
0: Oh man, he said it. Like, I don't think she wanted to be up here. So he's doing the Usher thing.
3: I don't think she wanted to be on the stage.
2: And then he walked away and kind of gave the little like hand gesture, like get her off the stage.
0: Yeah, man.
2: Boot her off.
0: It was written all over her face.
2: Yeah.
0: She don't have to say a word.
1: Go ahead now.
2: So obviously there's so many videos and so many different angles, but so many girls are like, damn girl, what are you doing?
0: Yeah, why'd I wish I was up there.
2: Yeah, 1,000%. She finally came out and spoke out. Her name's Gabrielle.
0: She spoke out, huh?
2: Well, spoke out.
0: She spoke out.
2: She put out a tweet. Her name's Gabrielle, and she said, first of all, nobody is declining to go on stage. I look good as F. You thought I wasn't going to let thousands of people see me on the big screen where you bees will never be. My mom and I had floor seats. Their team approached us and moved us to VIP before the show even started. Pretty privileges. Something you girls will never know
0: she
2: about.
0: She didn't say girls.
2: Yeah, she said the H word. They don't say who you're going up there for. Y'all wanted me to get up there and F him. Chat folks aren't used to anything. That's the most exciting thing that that would have happened in y'all little ass lives. Wow. F y'all disrespectfully.
0: Yeah.
2: Damn.
0: And then other things, I don't think I like her.
2: Yeah.
0: Really? Yeah.
2: But no, she came out and cleared it up. She said, my attitude isn't nasty until I'm provoked. Right. Y'all aren't going to get on the internet calling me out my name and disrespecting me and expect me to keep it cool. Y'all don't know me in real life. I'm quiet and keep to myself, but don't think that y'all are going to bully me about an experience that y'all didn't get.
0: And she says this as well, right?
4: Embarrassed because you know it's been plenty of trolls and whatever else. Oh well, why would you do that? And you should be embarrassed. It was even people harassing me while I was walking out of the stadium. While me and my family was walking out of the stadium, people were harassing us. Oh well, you should have did this. I would have did this. Were you available to go on the stage? Is what I'm trying to understand.
3: Yeah.
4: Or were you in the nosebleeds?
0: Hey, man, that makes it even worse.
2: Yeah. She also came out and said, I think the reason she kind of had no reaction was she said, yes, I went on stage. And no, they don't tell you who, what, when, where. Baby, I wasn't going up there for Usher. I wanted Chris Brown and Chris only.
0: Yeah, man. Wow. So, anyways, anybody who wasn't sitting VIP or has a face card that doesn't qualify should hush.
2: Should hush.
0: Oh, yeah, I don't think I like her,
2: man.
0: A
2: little sassy.
0: And we didn't add the auto-tune to it.
4: I don't feel embarrassed. You know, there's been plenty of trolls.
0: She's all on me.
4: Oh, well, why would you do that?
0: Yeah.
4: You should be embarrassed.
0: Yeah,
4: even people harassing me while I was
0: that wasn't our audio.
2: You don't know.
4: While me and my family
0: listen.
4: Was walking, I don't feel embarrassed. Because you know, there's been plenty of trolls. You should be embarrassed. It was even people harassing me while I was walking out of the stadium. While

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1: Big Boys Neighborhood, Jesus Sepulveda's up in here. All righty, I'm ready to hear about this little white lie.
2: Yeah, I mean, my girl doesn't like lying. She doesn't like lying at all. She handle it. Wow. Yeah, I know. But every now and then, like, I mean, not even a white lie, like a little. No, $25 just to go see the sculpture that this hippie dude is trying to sell us. You know what I mean?
1: Right.
2: So I'm like, I'm not going to go in there. I'm not going to pay that. And she's like, come on, the baby. I'm like, no. And then I looked and I saw the guy that was at the door. It was like this 16-year-old kid. I'm like, he doesn't know what's going on. So I looked at him and said, hey, man, we were just in there. We just had to step out real quick to change him. But like, you know, can we just go back in? And he goes, yeah. Yeah, sure. I'm like, yo, let's get in. And she goes, no. She stood there in front of him. Oh. He already opened the gate. He doesn't know what's going on. He's over here like trying to just watch TikTok videos. And he's like, oh, yeah, go ahead. And then he let us in. And she goes like, and then he saw the hesitation. And then he goes, okay, what, do you have your receipt? Wait.
1: Receipt?
2: I'm like, yeah, already let us in.
1: Oh,
2: we already hit the door. I was already about to shake the T-Rex hand and everything, dude.
1: Hey, man, I understand that.
2: Yes. I'm like, why would you do that? Like, why? We're already in. It's like, I don't know. I just couldn't. I just couldn't. Yeah. I'm like, dude.
1: Yeah.
2: Already in.
1: Oh,
2: no, she
1: man.
2: Did not only that. She did that to me once before when we had to use the restroom. But it was one of those, like, facilities where, like, oh, you got to pay to be in here to use the restroom. And I was just like, I was already in there. And she was just like, oh, no, we weren't. But is it okay if, like, get in the car.
1: Hey, man. Okay. And we have the audio of when she couldn't lie and threw you under the bus, bro. Listen to how she started this chant.
3: Liar! Liar! Liar! Liar! Liar!
2: 100%.
1: Oh, my gosh, man. I can't believe your queen led that.
2: That's
1: wild.
2: You know what's like really, that's really like sets me off? It's when like I'm about to get away from the store and we put something under the cart and she's just like, wait, you forgot the, shut up!
1: Oh, no.
2: And I'm like, I did pay for it. And she hit me with the, no, you're a liar!
1: Oh, man.
4: Liar!
2: I'm like, no!
4: Liar!
2: Pay for it!
1: Man. Oh, no, no. See, that's just some things, man. But the karma gods, you're going to pay for that.
2: Yeah, man. I don't know. Or am I going to walk away with a free case of water?
4: Exactly.
2: Think about it. I don't know.
1: You like that meme, the black guy with the finger to the head.
2: But I guess.

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1: Big Boy's Big Neighborhood.
0: Boy. All righty, now Luigi is up in here, man. Luigi, we found out who will be the next Black Panther.
2: Yeah, some big announcements coming out of Comic-Con. I think there was some new Avengers Doomsday footage, trailer stuff, that a lot of teasers that came out. For Ghost Rider, the new movie that got announced, and Ryan Gosling's going to be playing him. But Ryan Coogler came out and announced the newest person who's going to be taking over Black Panther.
3: I want you guys to give a warm welcome to our new Black Panther, Mr. David Johnson. This young man.
4: I want to say thank you so much. Thank you, Ryan. Thank you, Kevin. Thank you to this amazing family that I have the honor and the privilege and the blessing to join.
2: You hear the
4: I actually don't want to say too much because I want to let this screen do the talking.
0: And I'm proud to be an American.
2: No, that's not Harry Potter.
0: Yeah, man.
2: No, we're talking about Wakanda forever, bro.
0: Yeah, man.
5: Wakanda forever.
0: Yeah, so is he coming in under Chadwick Boseman?
2: Yeah.
0: Chad Pass?
2: As his son.
0: Oh, wow.
2: So he's going to be T'Challa the second, bro. David Johnson, a British actor. If you've seen the movie The Long Walk or Alien or Romulus, he's been in those. Industry is a good series that he's also in like that. Yeah. Hopefully, you know, he looks... I think he's going to do good with Ryan Coogler, obviously.
0: Oh, my gosh, yeah. And Ryan wouldn't pick him if he wasn't going to do well.
2: Yeah.
0: And it's such, you know, I mean, with Chadwick, you know, people are very dear.
2: Yeah,
0: so
2: man.
0: Ryan had to make a hard decision. I'm pretty sure a very wise one as well. But what I'm saying also, man, we need to go overseas across the pond and start taking their work.
2: That's right. Yeah, what's going on, bro?
0: We need to go over there, man, and start taking their work.
2: It's
0: man.
2: A trip with these UK actors.
0: No, man. Be nice. Aries Spears got us in trouble with British rappers.
6: Oh, them rappers is horrible, man. On the chill, on the ball, on the pop-pop. And they do it for M for M. Let's go. And the beat, the pop-pop.
7: Everything ain't gotta be for everybody, yo.
0: That's Harry Spears, man.
6: And the call, and the call, and the cop, cop. And the comedy, comedy, pop, pop. And go for M, for M, for M. And what you wanna do with the pop, pop?
0: Man, we got to talk to Ari Spears. How you feel about this new Black Panther?
2: Yeah,
0: but I feel that it's going to be a great project because Ryan Coogler and I'm telling you, man, they're not going to let the franchise go. Mm-hmm. And I think they're talking about the release of December 2028 or something in 28, if I'm not mistaken.
2: I don't know the exact date, and I don't want to say the wrong
0: thing. Right.
2: Quest might know. Quest is a
8: yeah. Black Panther got announced for December 2028. Yeah.
0: Okay, December 2028.
2: Wow.
0: Go ahead. Now.
2: You said that date like.
0: Hey man, is it a problem that he's official? What you got a problem,
2: man?
0: So you want to just say we don't know or make up a date?
8: You know what I don't understand? Like he's just clowns on me, right?
2: Yeah.
8: Like he's a nerd too. He plays video games. It's only he picks and chooses what he wants to be a nerd. About.
2: What do you mean?
0: Come on, man. Hey, he is a nerd, though.
2: Bro, tell Rayman to stay in his corner. All right. That is not
8: and
2: true.
8: And put your Hot Wheel away.
2: Hey, that's not a Hot Wheel. Whatever, dude. Yeah, I'm a nerd when it comes to OnlyFans girls, okay? I'm sorry.
0: Right.
2: I'm such a nerd.
0: White liar. All righty. You continue to hang out with us in the neighborhood. Big Boy's
2: Big
0: neighborhood.
2: Boy.
0: Thank you, Quest. I appreciate it.

0: Hello?
1: Hello, man. Speak to...
0: Not in.
1: Could you leave a message?
0: Okay, shoot.
1: Tell them congratulations. She had filled out one of those little applications to get inside of a contest, and she was chosen as the grand prize winner to get the house painted.
0: Okay.
1: Yeah, did she tell you about this?
0: I had written one out, too.
1: Okay, well, we're going to send somebody by. We're just wondering what day should they come by to paint the apartment.
0: This is free, right?
1: The actual painting is free. The only thing that you would have to pay for is the paint per gallon. And there'll be a team of four painters there, and they work for $32 an hour.
0: And the painters?
1: Yes.
0: I didn't know we had to pay for the painters.
1: It'll probably be between $5,000 and $7,000.
0: You said everything was free.
1: I'm not here to argue with you. I was just calling to congratulate you guys.
0: You congratulating everybody or whatnot. We paying for the person to paint them up, and for the paint, you said, you told me everything was free.
1: Everything is free.
0: And no, it's not. What
1: yes,
0: I got
1: it is.
0: For the painters.
1: You sound real ruffled, like I made you upset, and I didn't mean to make your punk just upset.
0: You say you ain't meant to make my punk upset, huh?
1: Yeah.
0: Ain't that a yeah. You believe that, baby?
1: Well, you sound, baby. You sound like it.
0: You can't judge a person by their voice.
1: I'm going to come down there.
0: But you did get me upset, though.
1: And I'm sorry about that.
0: All right. No problem,
1: and I apologize.
0: Baby. Okay, I tell you what. Tomorrow and Thursday.
1: All right, so they're going to be by on Saturday, and you guys owe us $7,000.
0: You crazy.
1: You're going to have four Latinos at your house on Saturday morning.
0: Clear that.
1: And if you don't pay them, they're going to whoop your ass if you don't pay them.
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17: 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Hip hop. Hey. Right here. Hey. Columbia's real hip hop and R&B. 100.1 The Beat.
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1: And do continue to hang with us in the neighborhood. Jesus, what you got?
2: The Powerball is going international.
0: Oh,
2: yes.
0: No,
2: people,
0: man,
2: outside the U.S. can start winning the Powerball.
0: That's not
2: That's
0: good,
2: American
0: bro.
2: That's American hard work money
0: yeah,
2: right there.
0: Yeah, man. Come on. Right. Man.
3: I'm proud to be an American.
0: You got to be outraged. Y'all continue to hang with us in the neighborhood. Big Boys Big Neighborhood. Boy.

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1: Big Boys Big Neighborhood.
0: Boy. All right, now, Jesus Sepulveda's up in here. Jesus, hang loose. What you got, my brethren?
2: Can you believe the Powerball is going international? Yeah,
0: it's the
2: going.
0: The Powerball. Dude, it's already hard enough to win here.
2: It's making it any more difficult, dude. It was crazy. I saw this video and I was angry.
3: A U.S. lottery jackpot set to jump the pond for the very first time. Oh. Sophie Play is here with a historic Powerball move. Sophie, a lot more people can now be playing.
4: You are right about that. For the first time, residents of the United Kingdom will be able to win the jackpot. Yesterday, tickets went on sale all over the U.K. So the good news, the lottery. Lottery says by expanding the pool of ticket buyers, the top prize will grow faster and higher without raising the $2 ticket price or changing the odds of winning as low as they are. The bad news, of course, is that someone across the pond could end up hitting the jackpot and winning all that money. The odds of winning remain at 292 million to one.
0: Man, Americans can't have nothing.
2: I know. I mean, this is American hard work money, all right?
0: Man, it's already hard enough when you think about all the other states.
2: Yeah, that's what I'm saying, dude. I'm like, how can they allow this? It's a robbery. I mean, I just feel like we should go out there. We should march.
0: Yeah, man.
2: We should storm the Capitol.
0: Go where in march?
2: I don't know where we can go, but we got to do something. We got to sit around.
0: I think we're doing our jobs right here when we're talking about it.
2: All right,
0: I hear the rage in your voice, bro.
2: Thank you. I know there's a guy in Riverside right now going crazy. Yeah. That's right!
0: Man, but you look at it, and sometimes, you know, I mean, you're not going to win if you don't play.
2: Right.
0: Yes. But then sometimes you look at it, you're like, dude, that's a lot. I don't know how many states, if somebody could check real quick, I don't know how many states are in it, but it really like, oh, man, how am I going to win?
2: Yeah,
0: and now we're taking it across the pond?
2: Across the pond? Yeah. I don't even know they could. I hate that they could
0: states.
2: Do that.
0: 45 states? So come
5: Plus
0: on,
5: the
0: man.
5: District of Columbia, Puerto Rico, and the U.S. Virgin Islands.
2: Can you believe? I'm telling you, it's getting more difficult, and I honestly, I've been playing now. I've been like really invested. I think
0: you
2: I
0: better
2: can
0: hurry
2: win.
0: Up, man.
2: I have moments, For but real. No, now.
0: Because now that they're letting them in.
2: Oh, yeah.
0: Y'all continue to hang with us in the neighborhood, Big Boys neighborhood.
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1: Big Boy's Neighborhood, Louis G is up in here. Lou Dog, once again, everyone's speaking on
2: LeBron James.
3: Yep, I think a lot of people had a good weekend to kind of just get this.
1: Hey, Jesus, you were right.
3: Yeah.
1: Uh-huh. Jesus is right, man.
3: I've been telling you.
1: Yeah, he said that he was going to the Sixers. Mm-hmm.
3: That is crazy.
1: Yeah,
3: bro.
1: Man.
3: But the one thing that was that I saw over the weekend was the big we talked about this when they announced him being teammates with Jaylen Brown, and that clip of him watching the summer league game where Bronny James was playing and him kind of lipping that like Bronny's not a pro,
1: right?
3: Like, that was awkward, bro. Because I do remember now more videos are coming out when LeBron actually replied to when he saw the video too.
1: Oh, man.
4: You know, our relationship has been pretty respectful. You know, besides he said about Bronny and summer league.
5: I was wondering if you guys were able to get past that.
4: But other than that, you know, we've been all right, you know.
5: Were you guys able to get past that?
4: You know, we'll be all right. We'll be all right. Yeah, we'll be all right. I think he went on social media and said something about it. It's all good, but Ronnie got a long way to go, but that's another story. So,
1: hey man, so is that a while ago? That's not
3: that was
1: since
3: a while
1: the announcement.
3: Ago too, okay, yeah, cool. When kind of that situation happened, but no, that's very awkward.
1: Hell yeah,
3: especially
1: yeah.
3: as a ball player, because I don't think these guys go back and forth and have texts and call each other. And Jaylen Brown put out a statement afterwards and kind of clarified a little bit, like you know he has a long way to go, blah blah blah. But it's still awkward because now you got to play with this dude, dog.
1: Y'all in the locker room now.
3: Yeah, at one point I remember,
1: and especially it's not somebody just talking about your game or you flopping or you doing. Yeah. And it's somebody talking about your son. That's right. Different.
3: Yes, because I do remember another instance, another video where there was like an all-star game and LeBron walked into the locker room and said, what's up to all the players? And skipped Jaylen Brown.
1: Oh, see? Oh, yeah. And now his teammate. But you know what's crazy about that? The awkward feeling of being like, he said something, now they teammate. Yeah. We've seen that on radio.
3: Oh, yeah.
1: Where somebody will say something crazy and then it's like, oh, are they working there now?
3: Yes.
1: Or are they working here? Wow. Are they working with them? Like, that's why, bro. Like,
3: you just never know,
1: man. Like, and even in my situation, man, like, I don't bang for the logos. You know what I'm saying?
3: Yeah,
1: so I see people, man, and I'm like, hey, what's happening? You know what I'm saying? And people respect me enough to kind of do the same. You know what I'm saying?
3: Yeah, for sure.
1: But we could have turned radio into a virus. If I had my whole career where I was just shooting at other radio stations and shooting, the tone would have been set also for a different kind of radio here, I think. I know that.
3: Yeah, for sure.
1: Like, because other places, they do that, man. I'm so glad that people aren't goofy like that out here.
3: Yeah, that's so true.
1: No? Yeah, man.
3: Other parts of the country.
1: Like, oh, my gosh, man.
3: Jesus Christ.
1: But the thing about us, too, we all see each other out here.
3: Yeah,
1: that's why I see certain cats in New York, and I'm like, man, y'all do that? Like, you know what I mean? Like,
5: yeah, it makes sense.
1: Then how do you see somebody? Exactly. You know what I'm saying? Like, and not get down.
3: Even on their own show, like when they were going back and forth.
1: Oh, yeah.
3: Each other the B word, remember?
1: Yeah, oh, you don't.
3: Yeah. With, what's his name?
1: Who?
3: Ebro.
1: Oh, yeah.
3: Rosenberg.
1: I'm like,
3: what?
1: The
3: Heliante?
1: Hey, man, that's going to be one of the things where when LeBron walk in the Lakers, into the locker room the first time, he'll be like, hey, man. Hey, welcome, teammate.
3: Welcome.
1: Y'all continue to hang with us in the neighborhood, Big Boy's Neighborhood.

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1: Big Boys Big Neighborhood.
0: Boy. All right, we're going to go ahead and get on out of here. Want to thank you for hanging out with us in the neighborhood. Enjoyed having you in the neighborhood. Hopefully you enjoyed hanging out with us in the neighborhood as well. Usher, keep your head up, my man.
2: Yes, sir.
3: Yeah.
0: Keep your head up. We were talking about how, and the viral video is just a mess. And I know that's got to be crazy for Usher's self-esteem.
2: Yeah.
0: You know, you bring, he'll bring someone on the stage, and he brought a girl on the stage. She just wasn't feeling him.
4: From someone who's been denied hundreds of times.
0: Right.
4: Usher, don't take it personal, bro.
0: Yeah. Right, right.
3: Just, there's so many people that are dying to be up there laying down and you just singing to them.
0: Especially you, huh, Jesus?
3: Yeah, well, you know.
0: But yeah, I can understand the girl said that, you know, she was there to see Chris Brown and Chris Brown only. But it's her clapbacks that make me like, I don't like her.
4: Little attitude.
0: And now she done released a video. And
5: it was a pretty privileged thing that she said, where she's like, you're not going to understand pretty privilege. And I was like,
0: and I don't.
5: You're pretty, but okay.
0: You know what I'm saying? I don't understand pretty privilege.
3: That's true. That's something I do not know.
0: Yeah, man. Petty privilege, I understand.
3: Mm-hmm.
0: Yeah, but just a lot. Like,
5: I don't like her clapback, but I do respect her, because I would have done the same. If Usher called me and I didn't know it was for Usher, I would have wanted Chris Brown, then I'd be like, no.
0: Would that be written all over your face, though?
5: Yeah. I would try
0: at
5: to hide
0: no
5: it.
0: Point when Chris was on,
5: no, it would be on
0: or
5: face.
0: When Usher was on, because I know I heard they rotate. At no point, or you don't even ask, you just assume that it's Chris Brown.
3: Right.
0: You know what I'm saying? I think that she just took a moment and made it dookie. You know, I was about to say the S word. I think she just took a moment and didn't play along, didn't, you know, wasn't even coy with it. You know what I'm saying? And I think it was embarrassing, and I think it was a piece of messed up entertainment. And by her reaction on stage, and also her action on stage and her reaction shows me who she is. You know what I'm saying?
3: Because
0: she could have just had, and she didn't have to, but she could have just had a little fun. Nobody told her that it wasn't going to, that it was Chris or it was Usher. So just get up there, you know, and I'm not saying she had to, but you could tell how stank her face was and all that. And then when I see the reply, it's about her.
3: Yeah.
0: You know,
3: you can tell she's the type of person that like gets off on like dissing a celebrity.
0: Yeah, or just like the like face and all that, man. Yeah. Believe that. And also we were talking about what's something your parents did that you hated.
3: Man, I hated when they used to take me to their job. I'm like, why am I here working
0: just
3: right
0: be
3: now?
0: Sitting here?
3: Yeah, nobody could babysit me, so I had to go to their job, and I'm over here sitting around watching them work. And I'm just like, yo, when are we off? Let's break.
4: I used to love it, dog.
0: Really?
4: My mom worked at Marriott Hotel, so every time we'd go over there, she'd have like the restaurant. So I would always get a steak from the restaurant.
0: Oh, really, though?
4: Yeah.
0: Eat this here. Let me tell you one thing, man, that I kind of didn't like.
4: Yeah.
0: I didn't like when my mom made steak.
4: No, really?
0: Steak always, it tastes like dinner. It just tastes like a dinner food, man. And to this day, like beef stew, I can't eat beef stew.
3: Really?
0: Yeah, man. Like, so when she would make beef stew, I just hated it. But I'm going to tell you straight up, man, I would love to have her beef stew now if she was here. You know what I'm saying? Believe that. But thank you guys for hanging out with us. Enjoy the rest of your day. We are Big Boys Neighborhood, and we are gone.
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1: You're tapped in to Way Up with Angela Yee.
2: All right, it's Way Up with Angela Yee. Oh, look who's back in the building.
3: Oh, no.
2: What's up? A show tonight.
4: I do have a show tonight. Thank you for bringing it up.
2: Comedy, that is.
4: Comedy show. What else would it be?
2: I don't know. People maybe never, this is their first time tuning in.
4: They're right.
2: Yeah.
4: I'm a comedian.
2: They follow you on Threads, perhaps, but just know the views expressed on his Threads do not represent necessarily the views up here. And it's NSFW sometimes, not safe for work. But today we have some special guests joining us. So there's a show called Indie Bosses. You can watch the first episode on YouTube. Kim Osorio, who is a journalist, she's guest hosted up here a number of times, but she's also executive produced shows like Love and Hip Hop and Black Ink and Growing Up Hip Hop and The Impact. Her and Yandy Smith are producing this show. It's called Indie Bosses, and Coach Trina Williams from Indianapolis is going to be joining us. They'll be talking about the concept of the show, how this all happened. I'm going to slide in some Love and Hip Hop things, you know, as well, but it should be pretty interesting. Now, let's shine a light when we come back. 800-292-5150. Call us up. Let us know who you want to shine a light on.

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1: Spreading love to those who are doing greatness.
2: Shine a light on them. Hey. Shine a light on them.
1: Hey. It's time to shine a light on them.
3: Yo, what's up? It's Way Up with Angela Yee, and I'm here with my good friend, comedian Akeem Woods. And
4: you know,
3: we love spreading positivity and shining a light.
4: Mm-hmm.
3: And today we want to shine a light on a streamer from Philadelphia. He's a community activist, Humble Zay. Now, he finished a nearly 3,000-mile walk. I'm happy when I do 3,000 steps.
4: Uh-huh.
3: From Philadelphia to California.
4: Ooh.
3: His real name is Isaiah Thomas, and he completed his 124-day cross-country journey yesterday. Here's what he had to say.
2: 3,000 miles! What they gonna say now? The doubters, the haters. What they gonna say now? We ain't quit. We ain't take a ride. When times got hard, we kept pushing. We fought through the pain each and every day. Mountains, the deserts, wildlife. It's nothing that we can't do.
3: All right. Well, he did have issues while he was out there walking. He got hit by a car at one point.
4: Oh, no.
3: Yeah, and had to go to the hospital. But he did say that he wants us to inspire others. He wants people to help him raise money to build a trade school for kids. His GoFundMe page has raised over $154,000 in donations. The goal was $200,000, and that's going to be used to create Humble University and the Humble Summer Camp that will provide access to trade certification and skills to high school graduates.
4: Good
3: See?
4: For him.
3: Positive things. Now, Jay, who do you want to shine a light on?
5: My brother John out there in Kentucky, I just want to shine a light on him because I'm, you know, proud of him and congratulate him and shine a light on him for launching his new game that him and my sister started.
3: Oh, okay.
5: About a year ago. But then unfortunately, my sister passed and the concept kind of went away. He revamped it. He finished the game and, you know, he built the website and dedicated it to her and all of that type of stuff. And, you know, it's been doing well. And you know, my sister was really into like family and dance. Mm-hmm. And all of that, so they had created a game that was for that.
3: What is the name of the game for people listening so they can go and check it out?
5: Oh, the game is called Dance Battle. It's a party game. You know, the website, dancebattle.shop, and then it's Dance Battle on TikTok.
3: All right, I'm looking for it right now, so I'm on there. Oh, this is cute. Okay.
5: Okay,
3: yeah. Okay, well, I love that. Well, shout out to him and rest in peace to your sister and your family. My condolences. I know that's not easy for you either, but I know that she's looking down from heaven like, I can't believe this came to fruition.
5: Yes, yeah, I appreciate it. Thank you.
3: All right, take care.
5: All right, you too.
3: That was Shine a Light, 800-292-5150, just in case you couldn't get through. And when we come back, man, yesterday a judge ruled there is enough evidence, and I have to say there is more than enough evidence, to put David on trial in the killing and dismemberment of Celeste Rivas Hernandez. She was only 14 years old. All right, it's Way Up.
1: I said, listen. Coming up next, Angela spills the yeety.
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1: Talk to him.
0: All right, it's Way Up with Angela Yee. I'm here with Akeem Woods.
4: Oh, no.
5: What's up?
0: And just for context, what we're about to talk about is very disturbing, and this is all with this case against David. He has to stand trial in the killing of 14-year-old Celeste Rivas Hernandez, and I've been following this story. It's really awful.
5: Tragic.
0: The details that we're finding out. The preliminary hearing started last week, and so a judge has ruled there is enough evidence to put him on trial for the killing and the dismemberment of 14-year-old Celeste Rivas Hernandez. Now, what they are saying is that she threatened him just one day before prosecutors are saying that he murdered her. There's messages asking him about why he wanted to remain friends with this woman, Asia, who was a former friend of his. She got furious when she learned that Asia had been to his house in Hollywood Hills. She also threatened to tell her father about him, to mutilate him and end his career and life. But understand that she was only 14 years old and he had been grooming her since she was 11 years old.
5: Oh,
0: right.
5: Terrifying.
0: So he's going to stand trial for murder, continuous sex abuse, and mutilation of a corpse in her killing. Now here is...
5: I hope he gets locked up.
0: Listen, I mean, this is a wild case. And of course he should stand trial for this because I feel like there's so much evidence on what happened. He's also accused of sexually abusing her, dismembering her, and hiding her remains in the front trunk of his Tesla. Now, his defense attorneys are trying to imply that she harmed herself. And here is the family's attorney on the prosecutor's side, Patrick Steinfeld, speaking to reporters after the judge did rule that probable cause supports the three charges against David.
6: The defense attorneys made allegations that didn't have any evidentiary basis, including the assertion that Celeste may have committed suicide or that Celeste was violent. It seems that the defense attorneys are stopping at nothing in an attempt to discredit the prosecution's evidence.
5: Some people do anything for money because you couldn't pay me to be a defense attorney in that case. That's insane.
0: Yeah, the defense is trying to argue that she either took her own life or that he acted in self-defense. That's what they're trying to set this up for.
5: That's insane.
0: But yeah, there's been a lot of things, a lot of lies that have been told here. The fact that he was like this huge artist and that it's taken this long for them to actually even charge him with anything has been insane. But we are watching what's happening in that situation. All right, LeBron James. According to reports, he's pondering perhaps living in New York City while playing for the Philadelphia 76ers and commuting by helicopter for practices and games.
5: The Amtrak takes an hour.
0: A helicopter takes way less time
5: than
0: that.
5: Yeah,
0: you know, when I used to work at Sirius, Howard Stern used to take a helicopter to work.
5: Really?
0: From the Hamptons.
5: I guess when you got it like that, you take a helicopter. I don't know. I thought a train ride wasn't that bad, but I guess I don't have helicopter money.
0: But I do think if you're going to be playing in Philly, you should live there.
5: I 1,000% agree.
0: You know, just because you got to be part of the fabric
5: of the place.
0: Of whatever place.
5: I think it's disrespectful to Philly.
0: That you're living in. Okay. Well, that is your Yee Tea. When we come back, we have About Last Night, where we'll discuss what we had going on last night. I'm doing this whole purging in my home, but I'll talk about that. It's Way Up.
7: Pull up.
8: Frank.
7: Headshot.
8: Frank.
7: Sit down.
8: Frank.
7: Stand up.
8: Frank.
7: Pass out.
8: Frank.
7: Wake up.
8: Frank.
7: Faded.
8: Frank.

0: Sit down.
1: Drink.
0: Stand up.
1: Drink.
0: Pass out.
1: Drink.
0: Wake up.
1: Drink.
0: Faded.
1: Drink.
0: Faded.
1: Drink.
2: Okay. Now open your mind up and listen to me, Kendrick. I'm in your conscience. If you do not hear me, then you will be history, Kendrick. I know that you're nauseous right now, and I'm hoping to lead you to victory, Kendrick.

0: Up with Angela Yee.
1: Yeah, yeah.
0: We about to break it down. About Last Night is coming up soon.
1: Yeah. Ice.

0: So, about last night. Here's how it went down.
1: Yo, it's Way Up with Angela Yee. It's me and Akeem Woods.
2: Oh, no.
3: What's up?
1: About last night. What were you doing last night?
3: What was I doing last night? Oh, my friend was in town. My friend Carmen. Shout out to Carmen Morales, really funny comedian. Mm-hmm. She was in town, and we got breakfast. We were hanging out. We just had a bunch of fun. I worked out and did boring stuff like that. And like,
1: what's your workout consist of?
3: Yesterday, I ran 3 miles.
1: Oh, that's nice.
3: Mm-hmm. In 25 minutes, 8 minute miles.
1: Okay, all right. Well, yesterday, I'm also lightweight a babysitter. And here's what I realize about when I'm watching kids today. They're always like on their phones or on their iPads.
3: Yeah. That's what Toy Story 5 was about, whatever the Toy Story movie.
1: Oh my gosh, it's so true. So I was trying to like figure out things to make sure that you're like doing other stuff. So I went to an art store. We got like a sketch pad and markers and stuff like that, but also some stuff to be able to make jewelry and things like that.
3: Yeah.
1: Just to keep this little girl
3: in front of the TV. Oh, that's what you should do. You have go do a lemonade stand.
1: No, I don't think so. I don't know if that's like a New York thing to do. That feels more like when's the last time we've seen a lemonade stand?
3: Exactly, because everyone's on their iPads.
1: You want me to have her go outside and clean windshields of cars?
3: Like no, no.
1: That's a New York thing.
3: I think she should sell lemonade or muffins or something.
1: For some reason, I don't think New Yorkers are nice enough to buy lemonade from children. I feel like that's more.
3: You're not wrong. Maybe that is just another thing. I grew up in Florida, so.
1: I don't know that's going to really happen.
3: Dan, do you think that's a thing that people do?
1: Yeah, no.
3: No. Okay. Well, I guess not.
1: When have you seen that?
3: In the South. I grew up in the South.
1: No, but I mean here in New York. Where have you seen
3: it? Oh, never.
1: So why would you suggest that?
3: Because I think it needs to happen. Because like you said, kids are inside on the laptops. What if they were outside selling lemonade?
1: Yeah, no, we're not going to do that. But anyway, the other thing that I was doing, you know, always preparing for this show, and we were talking about this earlier, Tom Cruise's daughter, Suri, has dropped his last name, and Brad Pitt, his kids have also got rid of his last name. And that's all legally. Now, Brad Pitt's kids, his 18-year-old daughter dropped his surname to just make it Jolie, and Tom Cruise's daughter, Suri Cruise, has gotten rid of his last name as well.
3: It feels like being born with a golden spoon and then giving it back.
1: No, because I'm going to say this. Both of their mothers are also actresses, right? Actors.
3: Okay.
1: But I will say this. When you don't get along with your dad and you have his last name, I can imagine not wanting to have that name anymore.
3: I get that.
1: When you get 18 years old and you're like, I don't really like this person.
3: I feel that. I can respect that.
1: Yeah. So I want to know what you guys think about that and what your experience has been. If perhaps you grew up and you had your father's last name, or it could be your mother's last name, and you wanted to change it, I want to know why. 800-292-5150. I know people who literally cannot stand their fathers and have been like, I gotta get rid of his name.
3: Yeah.
1: So I wanna know what your thoughts are on that. 800-292-5150. We're talking about changing your last name. As you get older, it might be something you wanna
3: do. I kept mine's Woods.
1: And listen, truthfully, there's moms who are like, I don't want my child to have their father's last name because he's a deadbeat, or whatever the reason is. 800-292-5150. Call us up, tell us your thoughts.
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1: You have to appreciate people for what they do for you. 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

0: Dakeem Woods.
1: We outside selling lemonade.
0: The Woods last name, was that your father's last name?
1: I don't know. I was adopted.
0: But Woods, like, whose last name is that?
1: Tiger.
0: No. Where did your last name Woods come from?
1: I don't know. I was adopted. I really don't know.
0: So it's just always been Woods your whole life, but on its own, no other relative in your...
1: Well, no, no. So my last name originally was Silva, and then when I was adopted, they made my last name my middle name, and I took my mom's last name.
0: Okay, so that's where it came from. It was your adopted mother's last name. Okay. Yeah. Now, we're asking this because Tom Cruise's daughter, Suri, just got rid of his last name. And Brad Pitt and Angelina Jolie's daughter also dropped their surname in favor of Jolie. So we want to know what you think about changing your last name if you don't mess with the father, or if your mom is like, you're not going to have his last name, he doesn't do anything in your life. We want to know what your thoughts are. 800-292-5150.
2: It's 95 degrees. I ain't got no, and no, I ain't got me. Let's go. I'm about to show my love freak how to, is that your man? Huh? If he right here with me.

0: got no and no ain't got me.
1: Let's go.
0: I'm about to show my these love freak how to f- is that your man,
1: huh?
0: If he right here with me.
2: WSBT West Columbia. Way up. It's Way Up with Angela Yee. Yeah.

0: famous women in radio. We're talking about Angela Yee.
1: You're way up with Angela Yee.
2: Please believe that.
3: Yes, what's in a name? Well, a lot. Tom Cruise's daughter, Suri, dropped his last name. Mm-hmm. And Brad Pitt and Angelina Jolie's daughter legally dropped his surname as well. That's how much they don't F with their fathers.
4: We out here dropping names left and right.
3: Now, you have your adopted mother's last name.
4: I do.
3: What about the father?
4: Oh.
3: Oh, so she doesn't have, she's not married? Or she
4: no,
3: wasn't.
4: She wasn't.
3: Okay,
4: married.
3: She wasn't. No. And listen, my last name is Yee. That was always a little tough because people would hear my name and then think I was going to be like fully Chinese.
4: Yeah.
3: Instead of just half when they would meet me. And before anybody knew what I looked like,
4: they
3: would be like, oh, some Chinese girl is coming.
4: And you're like, bam, black.
3: But we want to know what your thoughts are, because some people don't want to have their father's last name because he wasn't present or whatever situation they have. And there are some moms who are like, you are not going to have his last name. Mm-hmm. He didn't raise you. We didn't put him on the birth certificate. Sheree, have you changed your last name because you didn't associate with your dad?
5: So what about if it's your mom that never lived up to the hype?
3: Okay.
4: Ooh, tell me more.
3: Did you have her last name?
5: So long story short, I had my dad's name for as long as I thought, right? But my dad died when I was 6. I had a tumultuous upbringing with my mother. I'm never one of those people that moved out at age 16 to live life and finish school and everything. Well, I go to get my ID, I go to get my passport a couple years ago, and they're going back and they're looking at things and they're saying, wait a minute, your last name is not your last name. And I'm like, wait a minute, what? They're like, your dad, long story, my dad's name never appeared on my birth certificate. Only my mom's did. Mm-hmm. But my dad's name appeared on my social security card, hence why my last name was my dad's name. So whole to do, they end up telling me, everything is null and void in your dad's name. You have to go to using your mother's name. I had a whole emotional breakdown. I said, I've never been that person. I will never be that person. I do not want to be attached to this woman.
3: Wow.
5: I had to jump through 10 hoops to be able to carry my father's name because I never wanted to carry her name. Never.
3: Wow. She was that bad, huh?
4: That sucked. Well, I'm glad.
5: It was that bad.
4: I'm glad you got it sorted through. Was it expensive?
5: It was not, but it was emotionally expensive.
4: Of course.
3: Yeah, because being that you had this relationship with your mom, you didn't want her name represented with your name at all.
5: You got it.
3: Okay. Well, thank you for sharing that with us.
4: And I'm glad you got to take it.
5: Thank you. You guys have a wonderful day. Love
3: you too.
4: You too.
3: Hey, Kirsten, how are you?
6: What's up, boo?
7: I'm good, Angela. Hi, Akeem. How you doing?
6: I'm good. Thanks for asking.
3: So we're asking about last names and what that represents to you and your family.
7: So I totally resonate with this. I have quite a few, half-siblings, and my older sibling, actually, she removed our father's last name. Because she completely was like, I'm not connected with this guy. He's been super selfish, manipulative, you name it. And I agree with her. And as I got out of college, I really was thinking about removing his name too, because when you're linked to a parent who's so selfish, you really don't want to be associated to that person at all. And my father is currently incarcerated now. And I'm like, yeah, I don't want nothing to do with him.
3: Yeah, because every time you have to write that last name or hear it, it just is like, ugh.
4: Did you get rid of it then?
7: No. Funny enough, my mom was assistant principal at my high school, so they always called me by her last name. But now everyone knows me as Thompson, so it's kind of hard to now change that when everyone knows me by that last name.
3: What about when you get married?
7: Oh, when I get married, it's gone.
3: Okay. It's a period of time.
7: Matter of time. Let's claim it.
3: All right. Well, thank you for sharing with us.
4: Thanks for calling.
7: No, thank you. Absolutely. I have a good one.
3: You too. And you can continue to call us up to weigh in on this topic about changing your last name, 800-292-5150. Because last word is going to be at the end of the show. But when we come back, of course, we have your Yee Tee. And this whole viral situation with the Usher Chris Brown concert. We'll tell you what the woman had to say, the one that he was like, she clearly don't want to be here.
4: Oh, I saw that clip. Yeah.
3: On the stage. But she's speaking out about what really went down. It's way up.

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1: Hey! Now back!
2: Yeah, she back at it. Bring it, bring in the Mac. Way Up with Angela Yee is on.

0: I'll freak you freaking like no one has ever made you feel, yeah.
1: Yo, she about to blow the lid up off this pot.
2: Let's get it.
1: Oh, yeah. Angela spilling that Yee tea.
2: Come and get the tea.
3: All right, it's Way Up with Angela Yee. I'm here with Akeem Woods.
4: Oh, no.
3: Let's get into this Yee team. So this woman, Gabrielle Cheyenne, is definitely making the most of this moment from the Usher concert, Usher and Chris Brown concert, where she was removed from the stage. She was not feeling the whole serenade situation. Well, she did join TMZ Live yesterday, and here is what she had to say about not really feeling it.
5: You also don't know who you're going on stage for. Me solely, I went to the concert for Chris Brown. It's nothing against Usher. So, of course, it would have been a different reaction with Chris Brown. It wouldn't have been the stiffness or whatever the internet is portraying.
3: Yeah, so basically, as she has said, she wanted to be up there with Chris Brown. Yeah.
6: My thing is, like, you knew it was 50-50. So if you weren't going to be happy with both, with either, then you should have just not went up there.
3: Yeah, and listen, not saying that you got to do too much, but you could have, you
6: should also be happy. They're both mega superstars.
3: Shimmy, do a little shimmy.
6: They're both superstars.
3: But I will say this. Her reaction is the reason why everybody's talking about it. So in a way, when things don't happen the way they could have,
6: she got her 10 seconds of fame, and I'm happy for her.
3: All right, Macaulay Culkin has met with Disney, and they've been talking about doing another Home Alone. So according to reports, the studio is salivating over that potential return. Now, he was on The Town with Matthew Belloni, and here's what he had to say.
7: There was a very interesting sighting on the Disney lot. Macaulay Culkin was there, and he's talked about having an idea for a new Home Alone, and Disney is like salivating. They're offering him another movie, like he could do his own passion project if he would also do another Home Alone.
6: Am I allowed to say that sounds awful?
3: Well, you're allowed to say whatever you want. Last year, he did confirm that he was open to returning to his role in a new Home Alone movie. He told Variety, I wouldn't be completely allergic. It would have to be just right.
6: What's it going to be called? Home Alone again? Like,
3: well, his idea, you know, is that he's an adult and he gets locked out of the house. So he's raising a kid, working hard, not paying enough attention. The kid is kind of getting mad at him, and then he gets locked out and his son won't let him back in, and he's the one setting the traps for him.
6: Yeah, that sounds really, really dumb. Sorry if you're listening, Macaulay, but girl, that does not sound good.
3: All right, and Netflix has licensed the first four series of the Power franchise. So okay. Now you'll be able to see Power, Ghost, Raising Kanan, and Force. That's all going to launch on Netflix internationally. And the original Power will also come to Netflix. That's in November.
6: Netflix loves taking things once they become successful.
3: I mean, I guess it's the way to keep people on the app, right? That's the whole point of it. Keep people on the app. And listen, 50 Cent loves being able to make money.
6: Good for 50. I ain't mad at it.
3: Yeah, so. And at the end of the day, all these networks are repurposing, you know. Yeah, my dad loves Tubi. He loves watching old shows.
6: So I love Tubi too. Sometimes you might see yourself in Tubi.
3: I think I've seen myself on Tubi
6: as
3: well.
6: You probably have.
3: All right. Well, when we come back, Under the Radar, these are the stories that are not necessarily in the headlines. They are flying under the radar, but you definitely need to know about them. Remember when everybody was using the baby powder?
6: Yes, I do remember that. Yeah, because we was all getting like cancer.
3: Well, we're going to talk about the settlement that came for that. Now here's 50 Cent and the Game, Hate It or Love It.

0: Y'all probably missed these stories. We going under the radar in minutes.
1: Yeah. This is.
0: This is Way Up with Angela Yee.
2: Yo.
3: Hey.
2: Let's go.
3: Shake that like you out of control. Mm-hmm. That thing to your throat gets sore. Bend it on down, put your face on the floor. That to your legs can't stand. High freak with the word in the hand.

0: dishing the news that relates to you. These stories are flying under the radar.
1: All right, it's way up with Angela Yee. I'm here with Akeem Woods.
2: Oh, no.
3: What up?
1: And we are still following what's going on in this Nolan Wells case, and we're definitely going to have some journalistic reports. But I do want to say there's new audio that has been obtained. There's a recording of a call that was made from a teen on a boat on Horn Island that was on the 4th of July. And that call was made 4 p.m. to a private towing company. And people are still trying to figure out what happened with Nolan Wells. If you guys know the full story, 18 years old, they said he stayed behind to hang out with a girl, but there's a lot of holes in the story. And
4: they can't find the girl who's supposed to be hanging out with.
1: He turned up dead, and everybody's trying to figure out what happened. He was reported missing. The body was found just off the island 2 days later. Well, in the recording, you hear some commotion, and then there's a sea tow dispatcher who picks up the phone, and somebody is saying, hey, we're at the west tip of Horn, and our bilge pump stopped working. We're sinking. Can y'all please come? The dispatcher is asking how far the water is coming up in the boat, and the teen says, it's coming up. We're just sinking. I don't know. We're going down, though. The dispatcher asks, is everyone on board in good health otherwise? And they respond, yes, everyone is on board. They give the coordinates. The dispatcher asks, do you guys want to get towed back? And the teenager says, I want to get this boat unsank and towed back, yes. And there were about 7 people on board the boat, according to the phone call. They did not end up towing them because apparently the owner of the boat said they didn't need any help right now. But if something changes, he'll call me back. And that's when the call disconnected.
4: But did he? It sounded like he never answered the question. He said everyone's on the boat. He didn't say we was all okay. He said we was all on the boat.
1: Yeah, so we're still getting all of the information and finding out what's going on. A lot of people are saying there's holes in the story. People are saying that Nolan Wells, now there's witnesses that are saying that he was drinking heavily. It's just interesting how, and George Fort was saying this too, there's so many things. This has not been investigated thoroughly from the beginning like it should have been.
4: Yeah.
1: And that I think is part of the issue that we're having. It feels like there's some type of cover up.
4: It's also a red flag that now all the social media of the friends, they all disappeared. That's a red flag.
1: You know, and you know, his parents, Christine and Elmore Wonsley, said they do not believe that Nolan would have voluntarily separated from his group. So the investigation is still ongoing. They did do an independent autopsy, but everything was undetermined pending investigation. And unfortunately, when they did this autopsy, because it was an initial one, there was a lot of things, information they couldn't gather from it. All right, now Johnson & Johnson has offered $5.5 billion to settle these tens of thousands of lawsuits that said their baby powder and other talcum powder products caused ovarian cancer. And this is going to end a long-standing legal battle that has weighed on them for years. That settlement covers some 76,000 claims that represents nearly all remaining victims from this, including those consolidated in a federal court. The settlement is conditioned on, among other things, the express participation of at least 95% of the remaining claims. Now, the company denies that their products cause cancer, but they did stop selling it in U.S. and Canada in 2020.
4: Sounds like it causes cancer.
1: Well, people weren't going to buy it anyway, but they say it did lack scientific merit, and they do want to settle just to get closure from the situation.
4: Ooh, that's a big settlement. Get your money, ladies.
1: You know what they're saying? The allegations is that their talcum powder contained traces of asbestos, which causes mesothelioma. We've seen those commercials for mesothelioma.
4: Yes, we have. Late at night. You got girl, I got it.
1: I'm like, what is that? All right, well, we do have the Way Up Mix for you at the top of the hour. Plus, we have special guests joining us today, Boss Things Only. Indie Bosses, Kim Osorio and Yandy Smith. Yes, that Yandy Smith from Love & Hip Hop. They are going to be producing this show. The first episode is on YouTube. Definitely some drama. Alongside Coach Trina Williams, who brought all these women together and pitched the idea to Yandy in Indianapolis. It's Way Up.
5: Ask me what I got.
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11: Hydration is going to be the key today. We're talking 97 degrees, sun and clouds, and yes, some scattered showers a little later on. For ABC Columbia Channel 25, I'm meteorologist Tyler Ryan.
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0: We have Coach Trina Williams, the creator of the show Indie Bosses, alongside the producers Kim Osario and Yandy Smith joining us. We're going to talk about what it takes to pitch a show like this, these women bosses in Indianapolis, and also a little bit of Love and Hip Hop. It's Way Up.
1: She take my money when I'm in need. Yes, she's a trifling friend indeed. Oh, she's a gold digger way over time.

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0: Lots of Gotham FC news. Friday, forward Sam Kerr scored her first goal since rejoining the NWSL in a 2-2 draw with Portland. Same game that saw defender Emily Sonnet stretchered off the field with a non-contact knee injury. Gotham has also announced a mutually agreed upon contract termination with forward Esther Gonzalez so she can attend to personal matters. 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
1: Yeah, she back at it. Bring it, bring in the Mac. Way Up with Angela Yee is on.

0: Angela Yee. I'm here with Akeem Woods.
1: What we do?
0: Got your UT in just a few minutes. We'll be talking about Cardi B and her clarifying what she was actually meaning and saying on a new song snippet that she put out. It's way up.

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2: Just like to talk like they Angela Yee, like they Angela Yee.
1: Man, she's spilling it all. This is Yee T. Way up.
0: Yeah, it's way up at Angela Yee. It's me and Akeem Woods.
3: Oh, no.
4: What's up?
0: Let's get into this, Yee T. This is exciting. All right. So a new movie from Macro Film Studios and the Obamas Higher Ground, producing with Tasha Smith directing. I'm excited for Women Like Us. And this will be starring Whoopi Goldberg, Jennifer Lewis, Vanessa Williams,
4: Jennifer.
0: And Vivica A. Fox.
4: I love Jennifer Lewis so much.
0: Listen, all-star cast right there with Tasha Smith. That's amazing. Directing,
4: that sounds amazing, yeah.
0: Love it. All right, and Prince, his musical Purple Rain will be debuting on Broadway next year. Cannot wait for that. Y'all know I'm going to be all up in there.
4: Who's playing Prince?
0: So, they do have the official logline, Minneapolis, 1984, A New Era of Music Television. It'll be directed by Saheem Ali with a book by playwright and screenwriter Peter Duchan, choreography by Ebony Williams, Bobby Z, and Morris Hayes. So I guess you'll have to wait and see.
4: Okay, haven't announced it yet. All right.
0: You'll have to wait and see, sir. Okay. But, you know, they've been doing other productions, like, in other cities, so it's just coming to Broadway. That's how it always happens.
4: Nice.
0: All right, Cardi B has teased a new song, a summer anthem. Good. Let's extend summer a little bit, please. Here's, we have a snippet of the song. Yep.

0: A hoe never played with me once in this.
1: Okay, well, people were trying to say that they thought she was saying something about, quote unquote, delete his fetus. But she had to clarify.
2: I thought
1: he's
2: she was
1: gone,
2: too.
1: Not the, okay, listen to this.
3: I know exactly what that what I said on that line. A can't trap me, I won't keep him. You can have a baby with a and sometimes think that because you have a baby with them or you're going to keep a baby or you have a baby or whatever the that is that you will move the on. Or you would just stay there taking nah.
1: She's saying she's not going to keep him as in,
2: The man.
1: Like,
2: yeah, yeah.
1: He's not going to trap her.
2: I could see the confusion, though. Because
1: yeah,
2: it kind of works
1: I
2: both ways.
1: I can see why somebody could mistakenly think, but she's clarifying what she meant.
2: Good for
1: you
2: her.
1: You know, Cardi loves kids, and mm-hmm. we have seen that.
2: She does have a lot of them.
1: All right, now, Children of Blood and Bone. Get ready for that movie. Everybody's been talking about this. Based on Tommy Adeyemi's best-selling debut novel, Children of Blood and Bone is set in the West African-inspired mystical kingdom. And here is the trailer. It just came out today for that movie.
2: That sounds too creepy for me.
4: My daughter, you must not be afraid. Orisha was once a land where magic flowed through our people. You were born with a gift greater than you know. But those who feared our power took it away from us.
5: Your powers may be gone, but that does not change who you are.
1: All right.
2: Oh, okay.
1: And to add to the excitement, Thames is executive producing the soundtrack for the movie. Burner Boy is a music consultant.
2: That's going to be fire.
1: Yes. Here is Dina Prince-Bythewood talking about that.
6: I want Thames to curate our soundtrack. I want her to EP. She's never done before. She's actually the first woman to executive produce a soundtrack at this level, which is
7: wow.
6: She put together an epic soundtrack, no skips whatsoever.
1: All right,
2: that's
1: now.
2: Amazing. Look at her.
1: Get it, girl.
2: Groundbreaking. Okay.
1: And iShow Speed has bought a Miami warehouse, a content studio, for $11 million. He is going to use that again for content creation. 26,000 square feet near West Little River. And yeah, I mean, he had a huge, huge year. He had a partnership with FIFA.
2: Mm-hmm.
1: He performed at the tournament's closing ceremony, his single Champions, 32 million views. And then, of course, we saw his whole entire tour that he did. So what a year he had.
2: A year and was had.
1: All right. Well, that is your Yeetie. When we come back, we have Ask Ye. It's me and Akeem Woods. Any question you have, I'm here to give real advice. Akeem is here for that toxic advice that you love so much. Mm-hmm. It's way up.

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4: Hydration is going to be the key today. We're talking 97 degrees, sun and clouds, and yes, some scattered showers a little later on. For ABC Columbia, Channel 25, I'm meteorologist Tyler Ryan.
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0: 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If you need some help, we definitely are here for it. It's way up.

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1: Whether it's relationship or career advice, Angela's dropping facts.
0: Thought you should know.
1: This is Ask Yee.
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3: What's up? It's Way Up with Angela Yee. I'm here with Akeem Woods.
4: What up?
3: And it's time for Ask Yee. And today we have Josh on the line. His ex owes him $1,500. How should he get his money?
5: My ex-girlfriend, she borrowed money from me because she had got a car and she didn't have enough money on her credit card. So she used my credit card to, you know, make payments. But we broke up and she owes me $1,500.
6: Ooh.
5: She moved to Texas.
6: Okay.
5: I told her that, hey, I'm going to take you to court if we don't, you know, work on the payments again. She begged and pleaded with me, like, no, don't take me to court. I'm going to do it. I'm going to do it, like, on, like, the 15th of last month. Okay. The 15th of last month passed. I haven't seen no money yet.
3: Mm-hmm.
5: So now I'm stuck. I don't know if I should go to Texas and make a move and, you know, press up for my bread, or should I go the legal way? And I need that money. Times are hard.
3: I would go the legal way because that gives her the opportunity to still pay. I don't know if I would pay more money to fly out there. She probably thinks that you're going to let it slide.
6: Let me ask you a question. Do you have anything of hers?
5: No, I don't.
6: Dang, I was going to give you some toxic advice, but if you don't got nothing of hers.
3: To bribe her or something?
5: I don't have anything of hers.
6: Nah, to sell it.
3: Oh, sell it. Well, if I were you, I would definitely pursue the legal channels. You know, she'll get the paperwork or send an email, like, just so you know, yes, I am going to pursue this judgment. I tried to work with you and you were unresponsive. I gave you the opportunity to do this. You didn't do it. So here's what has to happen now.
6: Just to be courteous, just if you want to be courteous, give her a 24-hour notice and be like, hey, you got 24 hours to send me some form of payment. If you don't send me any form of payment in the next 24 hours, I will have to take this to litigation. And then sue her.
5: Say less. I'm going to send her a text tonight because honestly, I need to get paid.
6: Yeah, yes. $1,500 is nothing to sneeze at. So,
3: and definitely do your research now.
5: And I never drove the car.
3: And what you need to do to make that happen so that she knows you mean business.
6: Mm-hmm. And here's the toxic advice. Even if you can't afford a lawyer, you go to ChatGPT and have them type up something that seems legal because most people won't know the difference and send it and make it seem like it's from a lawyer.
5: Got you.
3: I don't know about that.
6: Nope, toxic advice. Take it.
3: Oh, my gosh. All right, well, good luck.
6: Good luck, bro.
5: Thank you, guys.
3: Favors for people. See how they act?
6: Mm-hmm.
3: All right, well, that Ask Yee was brought to you by Top Dog Law. You can call them up, too.
6: Mm-hmm.
3: You know?
6: Can I get $1,500, Angela?
3: Call them for any accident, big or small. You might have a small one.
6: Mm-hmm.
3: Go to topdoglaw.com. And when we come back, we have the Indie Bosses joining us. That's Coach Trina, my girl Yandy from Love & Hip Hop, but she's also executive producing this show. And Kim Osorio, who also is a producer for this show as well. They're going to talk about how it all came together. Episode 1 is out right now on YouTube. But what's going on? What makes a boss in Indianapolis? We'll tell you what these women are doing. It's amazing. It's Way Up.

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4: Hydration is going to be the key today. We're talking 97 degrees, sun and clouds, and yes, some scattered showers a little later on. For ABC Columbia and Channel 25, I'm meteorologist Tyler Ryan.
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1: What's up? It's Way Up with Angela Yee, and my girl is here with me today, Kim Osario.
2: Hey, Ange.
1: And she's been working on this show, and she's been talking about it nonstop.
2: Yes, I have.
1: And you've been working on this with Yandy.
2: Yes.
1: You guys are producing together. Is it the first time you all produce together?
2: This is the first project that we're doing as producing partners with our production company. We teamed up with Coach Trina, who's on my left.
1: Coach Trina is here.
3: Yes.
1: Now, hey. Coach Trina, you are from Indiana?
3: Yes.
1: Talk to us about Indie Bosses.
3: I have helped over 250 people to become entrepreneurs in Indianapolis with over the last 3 years. And I just didn't want Indianapolis just to know, okay, about these bosses. I was like, when I got the vision, I was like, a reality show. Mm-hmm. I met Yandy. Yandy introduced me to Kim. And we just took off.
1: Okay, so when you talk about coaching and being a boss, what is it that you do that makes you an indie boss?
3: So I am a home care consultant coach. So what I do is help people open up their business. I decided to open up a home care agency. Mm-hmm. And then I started helping everybody else in Indianapolis to open up home care business.
1: Oh, wow.
3: And for me, just to see the financial wealth in our community change over single moms that worked in the field, but now they have their own company. Just the change that I've seen has just been a blessing. So when I started Indie Bosses, I wanted to make sure that I put a spotlight on the women that are changing the game in the community.
1: Right now, we're talking to Coach Trina Williams from Indie Bosses alongside Kim Osario and Yandy Smith, who are executive producers on the reality show. There's already an episode, like a part one and a part two.
3: Yes.
1: Available on YouTube. And there's a trailer that's out right now. So the excitement is there. And what I love is as soon as I saw the first episode go up, it already had like over 20,000 views real fast.
3: Mm-hmm. Yes.
1: So it shows that there's excitement behind it. And so it's not picked up by a network yet, right?
3: No.
1: Now, Kim has produced on Love & Hip Hop, so has Yandy, as well as other shows like Growing Up Hip Hop, Black Ink,
2: Impact New York,
1: so many shows. But what we all know, when it comes to reality television, there's going to be some drama.
3: Ooh.
1: If my ex is out amongst us, is it okay for him to date somebody in that group, or is that forbidden? Because that is something on the show, right? My ex is not allowed to talk to anybody in the group, and he's saying, I can date whoever I want because we're not together anymore. What are your thoughts about that?
3: I think that the person shouldn't talk to any other people in the group because it causes confusion.
1: Mm-hmm.
3: But when you have a person that just don't care, and he's in somebody's ear, and they enjoy the conversation, then that causes confusion in the group. But all women in a group should know, hey, this person is off limits, especially if you knew that he was dating somebody else. But some women don't care.
1: All right, Coach Trina Williams is here with us from Indie Bosses. You can watch that show on YouTube right now. We also have executive producers Kim Osario and Yandy Smith here. And we have more when we come back because Yandy's done reality TV for quite some time, one of the creators of Love & Hip Hop. So we got questions. It's Way Up.

0: with Angela Yee.
1: Turn me on.
2: What's up? It's Way Up with Angela Yee, and we are talking to Coach Trina from Indie Bosses. Also, Yandy Smith is here and Kim Osorio. They are executive producing this reality series. Yandy, we also know Love & Hip Hop is coming to an end.
3: Has it really?
2: Well, there's a documentary on the way about it ending.
3: I just saw a contract for me to be a part of that.
2: Oh, so is that happening?
3: You know, I'm trying to figure out, you know, for me, it's always if the business is right, I'll be a part of it.
2: Okay.
3: It's kind of hard to do
2: it's
3: a documentary
2: hard to, I was
3: going to
2: say, you were on
3: hip-hop.
2: It, and I just so you know, I did interview on it.
3: You did?
2: Yes. And
3: how did it go?
2: It was fine. I mean, as a media person who's been covering it from the beginning, it's different for me than it is for you,
3: of
2: who
3: course,
2: is a creator of the show.
3: For sure.
2: It's hard to do that without your involvement.
3: Absolutely. It's important for the story to be told from the beginning. I think it's important to really have the core cast a part of it. And there are so many life things that we touched that weren't touched on in reality TV yet. And I think it's important to explore those. Yes, we had the drama. Yes, we had all the craziness. But we also dealt with mass incarceration. We also dealt with, you know, women dealing with infertility issues, colorism. There were a lot of things that we attacked that were important conversations in this culture. So I hope that all of that is explored. And that's important to me.
2: We're talking to Yandy Smith about her relationship with Mandeecees, which had a lot of highs and lows. And listen, a lot of stuff happened on Love & Hip Hop. And I was saying this, too, as the journey started and where you ended up. Because your relationship lasted damn near the whole entire, until the end.
3: Yeah.
2: Until,
3: I mean,
2: you
3: I'm
2: know,
3: still relationshiping. We're parents.
2: Okay, so. I thought you were about to say, we got back together.
3: We're still relationshiping.
2: Okay. And respectfully so, because what I do love is that with you and Mandeecees, you guys have always had a level of respect in how you even speak about each other when you're not in the room. No matter what's going on behind the scenes in real life with the two of you, there's certain lines and boundaries you don't cross, and that's not easy.
3: Mm-hmm. Especially with the camera in your face and you dealing with emotions and you dealing with a breakup, you know, it's hard. But I think that we knew ultimately there is a lot of love between us. We also knew that we have to show first and foremost respect to our children.
2: Yes, I knew it.
3: And his children that I didn't birth are my children, and I love them. So I would never purposely, in my right, you know, sometimes you lose your mind a little bit.
2: Yeah.
3: But in my right mind, I would never disrespect them. In times that it has happened, when I got into it, you know, with, you know, his children's mothers, I felt horrible.
2: Mm-hmm.
3: And it was so important for me to make it right behind the scenes. And I felt like, well, I'm going to make it right behind the scenes. Let me at least try to also make it right in front of the camera, because that's what real life is about. Even in this final chapter, if it is a final chapter, it's going to be important for me to leave the correct legacy behind, because we definitely took each other through there. It's been 21 years.
2: That's crazy.
3: 21 years.
2: Which is still a success. And I always want to stress that 21 years is for any relationship to have lasted like that. And I think part of what we learned from you, and like you said, getting along with his children's mother, you know, you have a blended family on there, but that's a great example to see, because emotions do get crazy, but then there's always the opportunity to say it's bigger than us.
3: Yeah.
2: And that's a great example for people out there who are going through something like that to say they managed to fix it, you know, and it is bigger than us, and it does affect the kids to see something like that happening.
3: For
2: Well, thank you so much to Yandy Smith, to Kim Osorio, and to Coach Trina Williams for joining us. You can watch that full interview on my YouTube channel, Way Up with Yee. You can also watch the first episode of Indie Bosses on YouTube right now. And when we come back, it's your show. So you have, of course, the last word.

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3: All right, it's Way Up with Angela Yee. I'm here with Akeem Woods.
4: Oh, no.
3: What's going on? Why is everybody panicking? Oh, I'm over here cutting a t-shirt up from John Laster, his Blap t-shirt.
5: Make sure you sign up to his app.
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5: I do have a show happening tonight at 7 p.m. at a venue called Sugar Mouse in the East Village. 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But if you DM me right now, which is Akeem Woods, A-K-E-E-M, Woods, DM me on Instagram, the first two people to DM me, Angela's going to buy your tickets.
3: Yes, I'm going to buy your tickets. Blame it on the rain.
5: So you get two. So I get two free tickets. So if you DM me right now, I will send you two free tickets.
3: Okay. It's not really free. I'm like paying for it.
5: Well, it's not free. Angela's paying for it. You know.
3: Free for you.
5: Free for you, though.
3: But thank you to everybody who called in today. Thank you to Indie Bosses. Make sure you watch that full interview on my YouTube channel. You know I love a good reality show. But I love a show about bosses. But Kim Osario and Yandy Smith are the producers. Coach Trina brought this idea of a show to Yandy when Yandy was doing an event for her in Indianapolis. And it worked out. But you guys were calling in earlier about last names and changing your last name or not liking your last name due to a parent that maybe you don't F with. So a lot of you called in about that and had the last word.
6: I grew up with a man's last name who wasn't my biological father, who I've never met in my life, all because my mom thought that he was my father. So only time I ended up getting it changed was when I got married.
7: I want to shine a light on my girlfriend, Joanne Lotta. So I just want to say I love her and I hope we good forever.
1: Going way up, turn up with Angela Yee.

0: 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Don't be running from me. If I like it, I spend money on it. Get whatever from me.
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3: Hydration is going to be the key today. We're talking 97 degrees, sun and clouds, and yes, some scattered showers a little later on. For ABC Columbia, Channel 25, I'm meteorologist Tyler Ryan.
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Happy Tuesday. What could you do with $1,000? 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Bills are due next week. A lot of kids getting ready to go back to school. 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

0: 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Radio Boss Hard Body, Kiati, Chris Brown, It Depends. On the way, 6 minutes, 50 Cent. Beginning this November, is taking all four Power series to Netflix internationally. So one time for the homie 50 Cent making the big move. Hey, I'm going, because that's one of my favorite shows to watch. I don't care what y'all say, man. It's a big, rich town. Yay.
1: For the ridiculously hot day today, we're talking upper 90s on the actual temperature. 109 on the feels like meter and scattered showers. Make sure you hydrate. For ABC Columbia Channel 25, I'm meteorologist Tyler Ryan.
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0: 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Radio Boss Hardbody, Kiati, you got another $1,000 opportunity. Coming up top of the hour, you hit a keyword, get to the website to get paid. I can't wait. Yay, Lauryn Hill on the way, 6 minutes. I can't wait to watch LeBron play. He's about to play point guard for the 76ers. The last time he did that, the 2019-2020 season, he led the league in assists with 10.2 per game. It's going to be a lot of fun watching the NBA this season.
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2: Another ridiculously hot day today. We're talking upper 90s on the actual temperature, 109 on the feels like meter, and scattered showers. Make sure you hydrate. For ABC Columbia Channel 25, I'm meteorologist Tyler Ryan.
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0: 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Radio Boss Hard Body Kiati, Leon Thomas, Mutt on the way 5 minutes. Speaking of dogs, Big Snoop Dogg coming to the 2026 iHeartRadio Music Festival September the 18th and 19th. Cardi B will be on that Friday the 18th. Snoop Dogg will be on that Saturday the 19th. 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It's all going down in Vegas at the T-Mobile Arena. Don't miss it.
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Radio Boss Hard Body Kiat. It's honestly been a rough few weeks for Chris Brown. Last week, they announced that he was going to plead guilty for his case that was going on overseas. And now, his R&B tour earnings could be snatched to cover his $13 million dog attack judgment. His housekeeper is not playing. She said, hey, I won my case, haven't received any money yet.

0: Big Boy's Neighborhood, only on 100.1 The Beat. Radio Boss Hard Body, Keyati, Gunna, and Burna Boy, on the way for you 6 minutes. Chris Brown still having to shell out $13 million to his housekeeper after the judgment went against him. Now, he has not made any payments according to her, and she's trying to get a judge to basically greenlight her to take his tour earnings. I thought maybe he had, like, insurance or something that would cover it, and maybe he's going to try to file an appeal. Whatever he's trying to do, he better hurry up, because that lady want her money.
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2: 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Come outside right quick.
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0: Dallas, Texas. One thing about friends, they gonna support you no matter what. Hopefully you're enjoying your birthday, brother. Right now, I got the request, J. Cole, Legacy. And I got some Dave Timms, Rain Dance. Hey, $1,000, make your birthday week a little bit better. 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

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Happy birthday to my brother Levi, man, listening from

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1: 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Let's get into it 6 minutes. Hey, what can I play to make your Tuesday better? Hey, hit that red microphone button. I get your song requests, your birthday shout-outs, and everything else right here live in the studio.
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You know it's bad when people with money is out here scamming people. That's all I'm saying. French Montana breathing a little bit easier. I'll definitely get into it 8 minutes after Mutt Leon Thomas. You're not going to want to miss it. 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Sometimes

0: 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Radio Boss Hardbody, Kiati, top of the hour, another $1,000 keyword to get you paid. Kehlani Usher, Shoulda Never, on the way, 5 minutes. French Montana breathing a little bit easier, ended up selling a lawsuit over an AP, I believe it was a watch, a Richard Mille, that he borrowed for a Paris fashion show. He let them hold his watch as collateral, then they found out his watch was fake. And they said, hey man, they cleared up. You know, I think what happened is, a lot of time when you buy watches from these jewelers, it's just you going off the name. You're not verifying these are real authentic pieces, and these jewelers are getting over. So hopefully that turns out right for French Montana. Keep it live.
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13: Slow traffic, 20 West between Broad River Road and Bush River. 26 West between 126 and St. Andrews Road and 77 South between Bluff and the 12th Street Extension. We have a wreck at Decker Boulevard and Brookfield on Tumbleweed with Columbia's most dependable traffic.
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0: 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Radio Boss or Body Kiati. Growing up in the South, we learned certain things like excuse me and thank you. You know, common courtesy. So when you sitting in traffic and you see them trying to get over, they waving at you, they smiling, stop acting like that. Let them folks over. We all trying to get to the kids, trying to get to the gym, trying to get to the food. Real talk. Hey, $1,000, you hear that keyword, get to the website for your chance to get paid. Snoop Dogg, Pharrell, on the way after DJ Lauren here.
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0: 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Big Snoop Dogg and Cardi B will be performing September the 18th and 19th. 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
1: 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Celebrated his birthday yesterday. Definitely sending my love to his fans, to his family, celebrating that brother. And today, Soulja Boy and Afro

0: Radio Boss, everybody, Keyote. I'm going to the gym, y'all. 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
1: What a do, bro?
0: Yes, sir. Welcome to the show, ladies and gentlemen. Coming up, we got to talk about it, man. The buzz about LeBron James joining the 76ers has been crazy. A lot of people are a little skeptical on exactly how he's going to get to work every day and where he's going to be living.
1: Oh, how you doing that?
0: We're breaking it down up next. Keep it locked. A million.

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2: What a deal, bro?
1: LeBron James, of course, one of the greatest of all time, if not the GOAT.
2: Oh, you said that with a little passion in your voice.
1: He is the GOAT. With that being said, he picked the 76ers as his next NBA franchise of Philadelphia.
2: Boo.
1: And you know, Philly, very close to New York City, it has been revealed and confirmed that LeBron James will be a resident of New York City and travel via helicopter.
2: Oh, that's crazy.
1: To practice and the games. It's a 45-minute helicopter ride from Manhattan to Philadelphia. Thoughts?
2: Air Force Bron. I think that's doing too much. Go live in Philly if you're going to be with the team.
1: Listen, and I'm not trying to make light of what happened with Kobe Bryant, but Kobe Bryant did pass away in a helicopter with his daughter Gigi. Helicopter is not the safest mode of transportation. I feel like, especially in the Northeast, because basketball season is during the winter, bro.
2: Right, right.
1: So what if you got to take a helicopter during the winter, like a storm?
2: Yeah, I don't know. I think he should have just bought something in Philly. He got enough money to do that.
1: Bro, better get that. He better get that little condo in Philadelphia.
2: Something.
1: Next to Meek Mill.
2: He got more money than Meek, so he to stay somewhere else.
1: I just want to know, will LeBron, what's the over-under he rides a dirt bike in the middle of the street with Meek Mill in North Philly?
2: I think you got to do that day number one, honestly.
1: Anyway, stay by your radio. Coming up next, we got the Daily Hate on the way. It's the Bootleg Kev Show.
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0: It's 100.1 The Beat, Columbia's real hip-hop and R&B. It's the Bootleg Kev Show, holding it down with James Andre Jefferson Jr.
1: What a do, bro?
0: Hit us up, 877-817-2888. If you got anything you want to hear, please leave us a voicemail with your daily hate. Anything you're hating on, James?
1: I'm still hating on the lack of investigation when it comes to the Nolan Wells case. Did you hear that audio yesterday?
0: I know. I saw that there's some new audio that got cleaned up that could have been some crazy,
1: damn stuff.
0: Yeah, sounds definitely messy, man. Hey, your daily hate call is on the way. Keep it locked.

special about this culture? Yeah. Guaranteed human. 100.1 The Beat. Columbia's real hip-hop and R&B. Yeah.

0: really like just makes me mad, the water bill. The water bill and the light bill, both of them. Like, okay, yes, they're needed. That's mandatory. That's what we need to live and everything. But why the heck is it so expensive? Who thought of these prices? Who came up with these rates? It's just unreal.
1: It's because of them data centers, man.
2: That's all it is.
1: Anyway, what are you hating on? The light bills, the water bills, they're all too high. Leave us a voicemail, 877-817-2888. Get at us. Coming up next, man, we're talking about it. One of my favorite things from the, like, I'll say my high school era, is making its triumphant return to the internet.
2: What's that?
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1: So, anyway, stay by your radio. Coming up, we got that No Cap News Report. Keep it locked.

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1: It's the Bootleg Cap Show, man. We got that No Cap News report coming up, man. That's where James finds the craziest stories in the world. We talk about him. What you got, bruh?
2: A man is on his third DUI, and he goes to extreme lengths to escape the accountability from it.
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0: Time for the No Cap News right now. What's going on, James?
4: Pretty crazy story. So a man was on his third DUI, and he tried to escape accountability by faking his own death and funeral. His family helped him. They said he overdosed over a bunch of medication because he had gambling problems. Ooh. He was actually at the funeral. He laid in the casket and everything. Only way they caught him was he bought the casket before he said he died.
0: So let me get this straight. This guy was trying to avoid his DUI charge.
4: Yes.
0: And so he killed himself. Well, he faked his own death and even laid in the casket.
4: Laid in the casket. He practiced holding his breath.
0: What a psychopath.
4: Oh, yeah. But he didn't want to go to jail. That's simple
0: as
4: that.
0: The fact he almost got away with this is crazy.
4: Why would you buy the casket a couple days before you was going to announce your death? 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
0: 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Maybe he was on sale at that time.
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0: 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Yesterday, I caught my friend's girl or ex-girl going through his phone. And I'm going to tell you how I caught her up next.
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2: It's the Bootleg Kev Show with James Andre Jefferson Jr.
0: What a deal, bro?
2: I have a friend named Jack.
0: Okay, Jack. I like it.
2: So Jack freshly just broke up with his live-in girlfriend.
0: Right.
2: So his live-in girlfriend was at the house packing up her stuff to leave. So out of nowhere, I see my phone starts having a bunch of my text messages from my homie Jack. So I noticed that a lot of my text messages from about a week ago, where I'm texting my friend Jack about him breaking up with this girl, start getting liked. And my friend Jack wouldn't swipe back into a conversation like 200 messages and start liking messages.
0: 100%.
2: So I look at my phone and I'm like, oh, that's odd. So I call Jack and I say, Jack, I think somebody's on your phone or has access to your text messages, because a lot of our old messages
0: are you a good friend for doing that?
2: Well, it turns out that the girl he broke up with was going through his Apple Watch.
0: Oh, yeah. The technology gets you like that.
2: Now, the thing is she didn't find anything, because I think she was trying to see if, like, he was breaking up with her because of another girl.
0: Oh, okay, like cheating and stuff. Yeah, I feel that.
2: Jack is a very loyal guy.
0: Sure is. One of the best men I know in my life.
2: So I want to know, just because I feel like this happens a lot, right? Because you always will hear people say, like, if you're going to go through someone's phone, you're going to find something to be mad about.
0: 100%.
2: Is that fair?
0: 100%.
2: Like, no matter how far you go into someone's phone, even if someone's not cheating on you, you will find something to get mad about in your partner's phone.
0: Yeah, don't go looking if you don't want to lose weight.
2: We want to hear from you. 877-817-2888. What is the craziest thing someone's either found in your phone?
0: Okay.
2: Or that you found going through someone's phone? We have got your calls coming up next. Craziest thing you found in someone's phone, or vice versa. It's the Bootleg Kev Show.

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1: It's the Bootleg Kev Show holding it down. All right, we just talked about it. Our buddy caught his girl he just broke up with going through his Apple iWatch, trying to go through his messages to catch him up.
2: Oh, damn.
1: But I want to know, 877-817-2888. Let's go to the phone lines. What's the craziest thing you found going through someone's phone, or the craziest thing someone's found going through your phone? The phone lines are wide open. What's going on?
3: Hey, guys. Actually, I have something a little too close to this, I think. I was kind of suspicious of my boyfriend. I'm still kind of in shock. I went and I thought he might be texting some girl or somebody.
2: Right.
3: And actually, thankfully, I didn't see anything in his messages or his DMs. However, I did stumble upon his private browser he left up, and it was just pages and pages of gay porn.
1: Oh! Was there any straight porn in there, or was it all gay?
3: No, it was interracial. It was like
1: BBC.
3: Yes.
2: She was going through tabs hoping to find some straight porn.
3: Right, not even one. Not even like, and if there was a girl, it was at least two or three guys.
1: I'm assuming you confront him about this. How does that go? He must have been embarrassed.
3: We talked about it. We've been to therapy. We're working it out.
1: Listen, I'm going to tell you what you're going to need. If you want to work this relationship out, you're going to need to go buy you one of them straps they got over at the
2: Lord.
1: Store.
2: What you talking about? What the hell? Where did we
1: just
2: go?
1: Keep it in the drawer.
3: We talked about this in therapy. The
2: Oh, so the therapy's for you then?
1: Yes. All right. Well.
3: Yeah, I mean, he's clearly fine. I'm the one who's gonna deal with this trauma that I caught on this phone.
1: Yeah, nah, for sure. Well, listen, get through it and get the strap, Peg Bundy. Appreciate you calling. We're still gonna be taking your calls about this. Craziest thing you found going through someone's phone or vice versa. Coming up, if you got YouTube Premium or Peacock, we got some great news for you.
2: Oh, look.

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2: Oh, damn, that's dope. So yeah. The NFL and all that, right?
1: 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I ain't mad at it. I got YouTube Premium, so I'll take it. 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